0: On the long player this weekend, we'll be celebrating not just any LP release, we'll be marking the LP release as we ask the question, what was the very first rock album that ever came out? 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
23: The top stories this hour. Counter-terrorism officers say there's no place for racism after 5 people were injured in Edinburgh. A number of incidents were reported in the north and west of the city on Friday night. The Scottish Association of Mosques claims Muslims were targeted. A 36-year-old man's been charged, while police say there's no further threat to the public. British Transport Police is urging against speculating on what caused Friday's train crash near Bedford. Two East Midlands railway services heading towards London collided. A driver died and 100 people were injured. Railway expert Tony Miles says the train's equivalent of black boxes will be supporting investigators.
0: They'll be able to tell when the driver of the train that sadly lost his life, how he reacted when he applied the brakes, how long before the collision did he realise that something was happening and respond to that. If he was given messages telling him that the signals were red.
23: The US military is denying claims the Strait of Hormuz is closed. Tehran says the critical trade route shut because of ceasefire violations. Negotiations are still due to take place in Switzerland. Labour MPs are pressurising Keir Starmer to set out a timetable for his exit. 100 want the Prime Minister to quit, raising questions about who could take his role. All eyes are on Andy Burnham following his by-election win in Greater Manchester. Here's former Labour Shadow Chancellor John McDonnell.
1: Eventually, I think Keir Starmer will be persuaded to stand down. And the debate then, that maybe we would have had in a normal situation, a leadership election, the debate about policy will happen once Andy Burnham gets into government.
23: Sport and Germany came from a goal down to beat the Ivory Coast 2-1 to progress to the World Cup knockout stages. The Netherlands all but secured their progression by thrashing Sweden 5-1. And England's cricketers will need a remarkable final day of the second test if they're to avoid defeat to New Zealand. The hosts resume on 182 for 5 in their second innings. They require 281 runs for victory at the Oval.
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4: The top stories this hour. Police Scotland say a 36-year-old man's been charged after five men were wounded in Edinburgh. It happened in the north and west of the city on Friday night. Our reporter Phoebe Southworth has been following developments.
5: There was an incident in the Sight Hill area of the city and two men were injured. And then over the next 30 minutes, it kind of evolved. Three more men were attacked at retailers in the west and north of the city. And this was all across, you know, miles. It's not a small area you could just walk to.
4: Sir Keir Starmer said on social media, no one should face violence on our streets. British Transport Police is urging against speculating on what caused Friday's train crash near Bedford. Two East Midlands railway services heading towards London collided. One driver died and it's now clear 100 people were injured. Three men have been killed in a fire in White City in West London. It broke out in a single-storey pavilion on New Zealand Way just before 7 o'clock last night. Around 100 firefighters attended and the cause is being investigated. Calls for Sir Keir Starmer to quit are mounting, with more than 100 Labour MPs wanting a new leader. The Prime Minister's promising to fight any leadership challenge. At the World Cup, Germany's through to the knockout stages after a last-minute 2-1 victory over the Ivory Coast. Earlier, the Netherlands eased past Sweden 5-1 to top Group F, and Joe Rawson was watching.
6: A statement performance from the Dutchers. They put 5 past Graham Potter's Sweden. Sunderland's Brian Brobby and Liverpool's Cody Gakpo both fanned the net twice, with West Ham's Crescencio Somerville also on target in Houston. It means Ronald Koeman's side are on 4 points and they're all but through to the next round. The Netherlands 5, Sweden 1.
4: And we're being warned sitting in a hot car can be almost as dangerous as drink driving. Temperatures are expected to reach 34 degrees Celsius in some parts of the UK this week. From Sky News, that's the latest. I'm Bev Rimmer.
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Well, that's some rather fine guitar playing, isn't it? Ozzy Osbourne's Tonight, playing here on Planet Rock. And before that, The Who from Quadrophenia, the almighty Love Rain Over Me, one of the greatest pieces of music ever made in the world of rock. This is Mark Jeeves. I've got quite a few, actually, that could fit that category. Some great Led Zeppelin on the way. Some rather marvellous Iron Maiden coming up, too. Right now, though, we shall continue the early breakfast show at 13 and a bit minutes past five with some Ricky Warwick, Fire and Vengeance.

0: That's it. Communication breakdown. Before that, Ricky Warwick and Fire and Vengeance playing here on Planet Rock. Hello. You're with the Early Breakfast Show for a Sunday morning. Not just any Sunday, though. It's the summer solstice. It's when day and night are exactly the same length. That sounds like a Ronnie James Dio lyric. Day and night, the same length. He would do it better and in a much higher voice. But anyway, it's one of those days. We've got some JoJo. Oh, it's also Father's Day today, by the way. Father's Day. I was going to play a couple of songs for Father's Day, but frankly, every song we play on Planet Rock is suitable for Father's Day. So, have some JoJo Gunn and Marillion. That's on the way.
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That's some rather nice guitar, isn't it? Jojo Gunn and Run, Run, Run on Planet Rock. And before that, some more nice guitar from the great Steve Rothery and Marillion. We played Kaylee. There's, if guitar's your thing, there's something you can do end of August, beginning of September, because Robin Trower is going to be out around the UK. He's got 5 dates, going to be celebrating his 5-decade career over those 5 dates. That's going to take some playing, isn't it? For end of August, right the way through till the 5th September, he's going to play Sunderland, Edinburgh, Manchester, Cambridge and London. If you would like to go and see Robin Trower, tickets are available now, planetrock.com/tickets. It's all there for you.

I love her voice, but then I love her heart, don't I? So that's fine. This is Mark. It's the Early Breakfast Show from Planet Rock. And a little later on, at 5 o'clock, I shall be here again with the long player. I'm just looking through some of the tunes we've got for the long player, actually. We've got some quite excellent stuff. We've got some good anniversaries for not just an album, all albums, as you'll find out if you listen at 5 this afternoon. Also, some long tunes to play, kind of like this, Iron Maiden.

a little teaser for you of the length of tune you can expect on the long player a bit later on. And yes, from 5 o'clock this afternoon, I've got some pretty long tunes coming up. We've got long stuff coming up from Dream Theatre. Is there any other kind of Dream Theatre, I ask? We've got that. Oh, we've got some really good stuff coming up in the show from 5 o'clock this afternoon. So do come along and listen to the long player from Planet Rock. Right, back to the normal length songs now. The Sheepdogs.

0: Planet Rock, coming up at 6 o'clock. In just a few minutes' time, some Guns N' Roses, some classic rather wonderful Supertramp. On this day in rock history, today concerns the Kinks and Aerosmith. That's all on the way after 6.
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18: Counter-terror police have charged a 36-year-old man after five people were injured in different areas of Edinburgh. Sir Keir Starmer's described Friday night's attacks, which are believed to have targeted Muslims, as absolutely appalling. Correspondent Phoebe Southworth is following developments.
19: This unfolded at 10 to 9 on Friday night in the Sight Hill area of Edinburgh. Two men were injured and taken to hospital. And then not long after that, three more men were attacked near retailers in the west and north.
18: Sir Keir Starmer faces growing pressure to quit as Prime Minister. He insists he will not walk away, but more than 100 of his own MPs want him to stand aside. It follows Andy Burnham's victory in the Makerfield by-election. Three men have been killed in a fire in White City in West London. It broke out in a single-storey pavilion on New Zealand Way just before 7 o'clock on Saturday evening. Around 100 firefighters attended. The cause is being investigated. Investigators are still working out how two trains crashed into each other near Bedford. 100 people were injured in the collision between two East Midlands railway services heading in the same direction towards London. One driver died. Brett Byatt was a passenger on his train.
20: He broke gradually, and I think that actually could have saved people's lives, or at least worse injuries. So he needs to be known as the hero in that situation.
18: And the king will reveal how much he pays in tax. Charles is the first monarch to do so, and Buckingham Palace said it's all about making royal finances more transparent. In the World Cup, Germany fought back from a goal down to beat the Ivory Coast 2-1. They now progress to the knockout stages in North America. The Netherlands all but secured their progression by thrashing Sweden 5-1. And England's cricketers are heading for a heavy defeat going into the final day of the second test against New Zealand. The hosts need 281 for victory.

Supertramp from Breakfast in America, Take the Long Way Home. Wonderful stuff. And Guns N' Roses' Night Train played before that. Isn't it good? It's called Planet Rock. 11 minutes past six. This is Mark, 21st of June, and you're with the Early Breakfast Show. I'm here till 7 o'clock. You're also with us for a special Sunday in two reasons. Got Father's Day today for dads everywhere. Happy Father's Day. And also it's the longest day, summer solstice today. So before we get into all of that, let's go with some Deep Purple from their excellently titled forthcoming album, Splat. This is Diablo.

0: The wonderful Bebop Deluxe playing here on Planet Rock. And that was Ships in the Night. Before that, Deep Purple and track coming up from, or track from their forthcoming album, Splat. That's Diablo, second single, I think, that's been released from that. If you'd like to hear Ian Gillan talking to Ian Danter, it's the Ian Show, then you can go and check that out on Planet Rock's YouTube channel and all our socials as well. Interesting interview. Gillan in good form. I have one of the greatest sweet tunes coming up in a minute. That's after some Faith No More. It's on the way.
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Lovely. Sweet. And Hellraiser on Planet Rock. Oh, I love the Sweet. Love, love, love them. Now it's time for On This Day in Rock History. It's just something I do on a Saturday and Sunday morning around about this time, just to have a look at what happened in years gone by on this particular day, it being the 21st of June. So we're going to go, first of all, back to the 21st of June, 1944. England was still at war. Ray Davies was just being born.

0: So Aerosmith and Falling in Love is Hard on the Knees on Planet Rock, playing because Joey Kramer, the drummer that you can hear there, was born on this day, 1950, 21st of June. Happy birthday, Joey Kramer, born in the Bronx in New York. Before that, Kinks for Ray Davis, born not in the Bronx in New York, but in Fortis Green in London. I'm not sure why I did a Dick Van Dyke accent there, but there we go. So 21st June 1944 for Ray Davis, 21st June 1950 for Joey Kramer. Nirvana kick off three in a row from Planet Rock on the way.
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0: Alan Rock's early breakfast show is now at an end, signalling the start of the actual breakfast show. If you're hungry, you can eat now. Kiss and John Mellencamp with Sam Hughes in just a few minutes' time. Danny's here at 10. He's got some terrific shows and some of your excellent emails as well. So I look forward to hearing those with Danny from 10 until midday when it's Blues Power Sunday Brunch with Bernard, who's been digging through his big blues archive to bring you some really rather fabulous music. That's coming up. Murray at 1 and then me back at 5 for the long player. See if you can join me for that, because I'd like your company. Whatever you're doing, though, have a good Sunday and happy Father's Day.
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14: The top stories this hour. Downing Street says Sir Keir Starmer is determined to fight on in spite of reports he could resign tomorrow. The Observer claims the Prime Minister is preparing a timetable for his departure. More than 100 Labour MPs are calling on him to quit. His future was plunged into doubt with Andy Burnham's decisive win in the Makerfield by-election. Sir Keir's former political director is Luke Sullivan.
15: there are some straws in the wind from allies of the Prime Minister that he does recognise the seriousness of his political position.
14: It's the first time ever a British monarch is to publish their personal tax bill. Buckingham Palace says Charles will do so in a bid to boost transparency around royal finances. A 36-year-old man has been charged over a series of attacks in Edinburgh on Friday night, thought to be racially motivated. Five men were injured. Counter-terror police lead the investigation. Three people have died following a fire in West London. Richard Murray reports.
16: London Fire Brigade was called out to New Zealand Way in White City just before seven last night. They rescued three men from a single-storey building, but two had died. The third passed away later in hospital. Around 100 crew members and 15 fire engines put the blaze out. The cause is being investigated.
14: And US Vice President J.D. Vance has landed in Switzerland for negotiations with Iran on the framework for peace. The days-old agreement is facing its biggest test, with Tehran's leaders announcing they've closed the Strait of Hormuz. They're accusing America and Israel of breaching the deal following strikes on Lebanon. US Central Command says traffic is flowing through the key trade route. And in football, Germany are through to the knockout stages of the World Cup after beating Ivory Coast 2-1. The Netherlands all but secured their spot with a 5-1 thrashing of Sweden. England's cricketers are heading for a heavy defeat going into the final day of the second test against New Zealand. The hosts need 281 for victory.
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Good Morning. Kiss, I Was Made for Loving You. You also had John Mellencamp with a bit of a spelling test on a Sunday, although it's quite easy because it's only four letters. How you doing? I hope you're feeling really good on the way. I've got one of my favourites from Pink Floyd. After this, it's Megadeth and I Don't Care.

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5: There's a serious accident in Buckinghamshire. It's blocking the southbound side of the M1 from Milton Keynes to Bedford, junctions 14 to 13. And a police incident at Crystal Palace in London has closed Westo Hill. Also, there's investigation work where we had an accident in the Hailsham area, East Sussex, at Hellingley. North Street is closed. At Lapford in Devon, repair work continues after a lorry fire yesterday. There's a closure of the A377. And in Torquay, a police incident has blocked Torbay Road. I'm Simon James.
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Golden Brown and one of the Made of Stone 2026 headliners, the Temperance Movement. So Made of Stone, it's quite a new festival, this one, but it's happening 17th to the 19th of July at Moat Park in Maidstone in Kent. I was talking about it yesterday. It's got a really good lineup. You've got Temperance Movement on Friday, Saxon on Saturday, also the Wild Hearts. So I really hope that Ginger brings his gorgeous dog Maggie. I'm sure he will. Danko Jones, FM, A Thousand Horses and more. So head to the ticket shop if you fancy that. Now, on the way, I have got a cover of a Stevie Wonder classic. It could probably be one of two. So that's coming up after Theory of a Dead Man.

0: Beck, Bogart, Apiche, Apice. I don't think he even minds how it's pronounced, to be honest. But anyway, their version of Stevie Wonder's Superstition. This is Planet Rock, heading round towards 8 o'clock for your Sunday morning. So let's liven things up with one of rock's wildest bands. They're coming up.
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0: Oh, yes. That's going to take us into the next hour of this show this morning. This is Planet Rock, fast approaching 8 on a Sunday morning, on Father's Day too. So I think we should be celebrating our dad's dad rock on the way.
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13: The top stories this hour. Pressure is growing on Sir Keir Starmer, with around 100 Labour MPs reportedly wanting the Prime Minister to set out a timetable to step down. It's fueling speculation over potential successors, with all eyes on Andy Burnham following his by-election win in Greater Manchester. Here's former Labour Shadow Chancellor John McDonnell.
14: Eventually, I think Keir Starmer will be persuaded to stand down, and the debate then, the debate about policy, will happen once Andy Burnham gets into government.
13: The King will reveal how much he pays in tax. Charles is the first monarch to do so. Buckingham Palace says it's aimed at making royal finances more transparent. The US Vice President has travelled to Switzerland for talks with Iran, but fears of an initial peace deal to end the war may be under threat. Tehran's leaders say they've closed the Strait of Hormuz, but US Central Command says traffic is flowing through it. Three men have died after a fire broke out in White City near QPR's ground. London Fire Brigade says all three men were rescued from a single-storey building but sadly didn't survive. Our reporter Richard Murray has more.
1: Firefighters and paramedics rushed to help those inside a pavilion on New Zealand Way, but two died at the scene, with the other passing away from injuries in hospital later. Around 100 crew members from across London were involved in tackling the blaze at its height. An investigation into how it started is now underway.
13: And there have been thousands of people at Stonehenge overnight to celebrate the summer solstice. Visitors have travelled from all over to see the sunrise. Wynne Skirts is the curator of Stonehenge English Heritage and says it has again been a success.
15: The atmosphere is just incredible. People have been very peaceful and respectful. And it's reflected in the weather here. You know, you've got the sun rising, these incredible cloud formations. And across the fields around us, there's this low mist that is wrapping around the Bronze Age barrows. And it's just really ethereal.
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gifted AC/DC sound with Touch Too Much for dads everywhere, because today is Father's Day, so I have a show packed full of dad rock. Well, we always play dad rock anyway, but if you want to dedicate anything specially to your dad, then you're in the right place. Family on the way after this. It's new from Shinedown 365.

0: family, Burlesque, Planet Rock. It's almost time for the wake up or roll over track. Yeah, it's that time on a Sunday. If you were listening yesterday, you'll know the band that I'm featuring this weekend, but I think it distinctly falls into the rollover category, really. And I have also got a favourite that launched a Broadway show and was sung by Tom Cruise, amongst others, in a movie.
1: 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Plus, we've anniversaries for Sabbath, Saxon and Dream Theatre. And your requests for Rain and Rammstein. The Long Player with me, Mark Jeeves, this afternoon from 5, because the world turns better at 33 and a third.
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Velvet Revolver, Sucker Train Blues. I can't believe that Guns N' Roses headline set was a week ago now. It doesn't feel like that long, does it? But there's a great shot doing the rounds of Slash doing only what Slash does really well. And it's a real action shot of him jumping up in the air with his guitar. So you might still be able to see that on our website, actually. Right, let's make things slightly more relaxed for a Sunday. It's time for the Wake Up or All Over track. It is that time. Do it every Saturday and Sunday round about 8:25. So if you would like to suggest a band, because I feature one band across the 2 days, drop me an email, sam@planetrock.com. Now, if you were listening yesterday, you'll know the band that I'm featuring this weekend are the Eagles. So here they are. This is Lion Ice.

0: And that's going to take us around towards 9 o'clock. This is Planet Rock. How are you doing on this Sunday morning? I hope you're feeling rocked into your day. Well, I'm going to continue with that because coming up, I've got the anthem that shaped a generation. I've got a Queen track that used to send the audience into a frenzy when they did it live, and the daughter of rock royalty.
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20: The top stories this hour. Downing Street says Sir Keir Starmer is getting on with the job, rejecting reports he could resign tomorrow. The Observer claims the Prime Minister is preparing a timetable for his departure. More than 100 Labour MPs are calling on him to quit. His future is in doubt following Andy Burnham's win in the Makerfield by-election. Sir Keir's former political director is Luke Sullivan.
21: There are some straws in the wind from allies of the Prime Minister that he does recognise the seriousness of his political position, and I think early next week we will get that announcement from him.
20: King Charles will become the first monarch in history to publish his personal tax bill. Buckingham Palace says the move expected later this week means transparency around royal finances. US Vice President J.D. Vance is in Switzerland for talks with Iran. Tehran says it has closed the Strait of Hormuz, accusing America and Israel of violating a peace deal. But US Central Command says traffic is flowing through the key trade route. Three men have been killed in a fire in White City in West London. It broke out in a single-storey building just before 7 o'clock last night. Around 100 firefighters attended. The cause is being investigated. The sun has risen on the longest day of the year in the UK. Thousands witnessed it at the annual gathering at Stonehenge. Angie, who lives nearby, says there is a build-up to the event, which is a boost for the local economy.
0: A couple of days before this starts, you start noticing the presence of lots more people in the area, especially in Amesbury. So, it is. It's very exciting seeing it all happen.
20: And the Netherlands are on the verge of reaching the World Cup knockout stages after a 5-1 win over Sweden. Japan beat Tunisia 4-0, sending the North Africans out of the tournament. Germany came from behind to beat Ivory Coast 2-1, while Curaçao claimed their first ever World Cup points in a goalless draw with Ecuador.

Generation, Planet Rock. Now, you may have noticed there's quite a few good gigs coming up this summer. So it is Planet Rock's loudest ever summer. Last week, we gave away tickets to the Blackbird Festival. There'll be more tickets up for grabs next week. So make sure you're listening. Paul Anthony will tell you all about it. He's back on Planet Rock Breakfast tomorrow morning from 6 o'clock.

0: That was a real favourite live. Queen, Now I'm Here, the one that got the crowd really going and singing along the chorus. Roger Taylor has got a solo album coming out. It's coming out in September, and it is called, it's got a great title, it's called Violence Insane in a Beautiful World. And he's also announced his first UK tour in 5 years. So the shows kick off on September the 21st in Newcastle. Have a look, you know, we need to go ticket shop on our website. This is Planet Rock. Still more great music on the way between now and 10, including Iron Butterfly and Massive Wagons.
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20: With problems continue in Buckinghamshire, the southbound M1 motorway completely closed at Milton Keynes to Bedford, junctions 14 to 13 after a serious accident. Repair work at Beckenham in London has closed at Upper Elmers End Road. West O'Hill at Crystal Palace is blocked by a police incident. Where we had an accident at Ogbourne St George in Wiltshire, the A346 High Street Brow is closed. Latford in Devon, the A377 still blocked after a lorry fire yesterday. And severe delays for trains on the Elizabeth Line, London Paddington to and from Reading and Heathrow Terminal 5.
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Now, if I were to play you the original of that, it would still be going when Danny Bose gets here. I'm Butterfly on Planet Rock. It's about 20 minutes long. Well, maybe that's a bit of an exaggeration, but it's really, really long. And there's a 2-minute drum solo in the middle of it. This is Planet Rock. Danny Bose is on the way straight after 10. Right now, though, let's have the daughter of rock royalty. Now, it must have been a hard act to follow your dad when your dad's Dave Grohl, but Violet Grohl seems to have done it very successfully. Here she is with Bug in the Cake.

Hey, this is Paul Anthony. Hope you're having a great weekend, whatever you're up to, getting yourself ready for the week ahead. Make sure you join me tomorrow morning. I'm back on Planet Rock Breakfast with all the regular bits and pieces for you to get involved in. So why not join me when you wake up back on Planet Rock Breakfast tomorrow morning from 6.

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That was Bruce Springsteen, a.k.a. Loose Windscreen, and Point Blank was the song. Before that, Led Zeppelin kicked off the show with the classic Black Dog. Welcome, welcome. I hope you're well. See what I did there? Couple of things to point out today. If you're listening to this show on the 21st of June, and not the repeat, you should probably be aware, in fact, you probably already are aware, that it is Father's Day. So if you are a father, then good luck to you. Well done. I hope you're being made a complete and utter fuss of. If you're a mother, then I'm sure you're involved in some of that. If you're not, then you're missing out. The other thing to mention, of course, it is the summer solstice. If you're into all that kind of stuff, then I'm sure it makes a massive difference to you. All I know is, it's the longest day of the year. Enough of this rambling, let's get on with the tunes. This is The Damn Truth and The Willow.

0: Ah, yes, the unmistakable sound of the Rolling Stones there. Of course it was. Coming up soon, I've got an email from David White, who will tell me all about how he committed the crime of leaving a David Bowie gig early. And I've got music from Steve Miller, Vixen, all on the way after this. I'm Danny Bowes, and this is Planet Rock.
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Not a Minute Too Soon. That was Vixen. And before that, Abracadabra, the classic from Steve Miller and his band. Now I'm going to read you that email I told you about from David White. What does he say? I'm going to tell you. Hi, Danny. Love the programme. I love you too, David. What a nice man you are. I've got two true stories for you, he says. Now that's interesting, because he's intimating that possibly other people's stories may not be true. I don't get it. I'm sure they're all true. Still, back to the email. In the 70s, he says, I went to a free festival to see a band called May Blitz, who I thought were great. After they played their set, the headliner came on, and then he says in brackets, a man in a dress, close brackets. So, we all left early. So he didn't stay to see if he was any good. Put off by the dress. Got it. Then he says, it turned out to be none other than David Bowie. Dope. And then in the 80s, he says, I went to see Steve Marriott and his band at the Royal Standard Venue in Walthamstow. I've got a story about Steve Marriott. I'll tell you later. I kept shouting Tin Soldier over and over, which he eventually played to perfection. At the interval, I had a chat with him, and he was the nicest, most down-to-earth guy ever. I asked him if I could buy him a drink, and he said fine. So I bought him a large brandy and coke. After the gig, I realised I didn't have enough money for the bus fare home. Oh, so he spent the money that you needed for the bus on Steve Marriott's drink. Okay, got it. Then he goes on to say, I had to walk 3 miles at midnight to get home, but it was well worth it. A great guy. All the best, David White. Wow, two great stories there. I see you're put off by David Bowie's dress. It's got to go down as a mistake. But Steve Marriott turned out to be a lovely bloke. Now, I've heard that many, many times over. I will tell you my Steve Marriott story after this. This is Gary Moore for you, David, walking by myself.

0: That was Gary Moore and Walking By Myself. That was for David, who wrote in to tell me he went to see the Steve Marriott Band at Walthamstow, bought him a drink, and realised he spent his bus fare on said drink. Ended up having to walk home. He also told me he went to see a band he loved, May Blitz, I think he said they were called, and then when the headliner came on, he was wearing a dress. Turns out it was David Bowie. Once again, gotta go down as a mistake. Now I'm going to tell you my Steve Marriott story. When I was a kid, mid-70s probably, I got a phone call, because in those days it was all about the phone calls, telling me there was a secret gig planned at the Thomas A. Becket in the Old Kent Road. Now, the Thomas A. Becket was a very famous boxing training pub, but they also had bands playing sometimes downstairs. Basically, he said, there is a secret Steve Marriott gig taking place at the Thomas A. Becket tonight. So if you want to go, get there and queue up. There was no way to do anything else. You just had to go and wait in line. Luckily, Luke and I went, and we did wait in line, and we did get in. It was a boiling hot summer's evening, and it was absolutely rammo. When the band came on, they were obviously legless, blind drunk. That's how they introduced themselves, by the way. Steve Marriott said, "Good evening, we are blind drunk." Literally. The gig was amazing, though when it came to the encore time, they came back on and the drummer fell off his stool. He was so drunk. Steve Marriott, this is no word of a lie, Steve Marriott turned to him and said, "Get up." He said, "I can't get up, I'm too drunk." He said, "Get up or you're sacked." And the drummer laid on the floor and said, "You'll have to sack me." I can't remember what happened next, but that was enough, wasn't it? It was pretty amazing. And that was the one and only time I saw Steve Marriott, and I must say, it stayed in my mind forever and a day. Maybe you saw a secret gig and it blew your mind. Maybe you went to a gig that you weren't expecting, and maybe like David Bowie, the guy was wearing a dress and you went home and missed it. I don't know. If you've got a story about going to a gig and something weird and wonderful happened, tell me all about it. You know where to find me, danny@planetrock.com. That's my email address, and I read them all. I've said it before. If it's any good, I'll have it on the show, honestly, sooner or later. More music coming up, but in the meantime, let me just say I'm Danny Bowes, and you're listening to Planet Rock.
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There you go. Miles Kennedy and Alter Bridge and Poison in Your Veins. Now I'm going to play Nazareth. I was reminded of this song the other day. Don't know why. Can't remember for the life of me. But I do remember what a great tune it was. But I also remember they did great, great covers. Some covers were so good, you would never have known that they were covers. This is, of course, an original. It's Nazareth, Bad, Bad Boy.

0: Right, well, we're halfway through the show, which means we've got halfway to go. That's amazing. One more hour of brilliant, brilliant tunes. Plus some idiocy from myself, of course. Coming up, I'll have a look at the weather for you. I've got an email from Tom about too much Guinness, and now it's very bad for guitar amps. I'll tell you about that later. And I've got music from Tom Petty, Black Sabbath, and loads, loads more. This is Planet Rock. I'm Danny Bowes.
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10: The top stories this hour. The business secretary says reports the prime minister could resign tomorrow are just speculation. Peter Kyle says he's seen nothing to suggest they're true. The number of Labour MPs calling for Sir Keir Starmer to quit has topped 100. Andy Fitchett was a Labour candidate in North West Hampshire 2 years ago. He thinks the PM's successes should be remembered.
11: Keir has done an enormous amount to rebuild Labour, to win back public trust and lead us into government, and nobody should underestimate that achievement. Under his leadership, we've got the fastest growing economy in the G7 currently. NHS waiting lists are coming down. Thousands of more teachers have been recruited.
10: US and Iranian officials are in Switzerland ahead of talks aimed at preserving a fragile peace deal. Meanwhile, the Iranian military claimed to have closed the Strait of Hormuz again over Israeli attacks on Lebanon. King Charles will become the first monarch in history to publish his personal tax bill. Buckingham Palace says the move expected later this week means transparency around royal finances. His Majesty's income includes investments, savings and funds generated by his private estates at Balmoral and Sandringham. Former Leicester Tigers legend Lewis Moody says it was a joy to reunite with his England teammates as he finished a 500-mile fundraising cycle for motor neuron disease research. He was diagnosed with MND last September and completed his 7-day ride at Twickenham on Saturday. And thousands have gathered to celebrate the summer solstice as the UK braces for a heatwave that could see record-breaking temperatures. The Met Office says they're expected to peak at around 35 Celsius on Tuesday and Wednesday. Angie was at the annual gathering at Stonehenge to see the sunrise as the official start of summer arrives. She says the occasion is a boost for the area.
12: A couple of days before this starts, you start noticing the presence of lots more people in the area, especially in Amesbury. So, it is. It's very exciting seeing it all happen.
13: Are you having some fun out there?
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0: REO Speedwagon, Back on the Road Again. And before that, Tom Petty and his Heartbreakers and Don't Come Around Here No More. Now that moment you've all been waiting for. Yep, it's time for the weather.
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0: You reckon it's going to get better? It is going to get better. Met Office have told me we're friends again. But in the meantime, it's going to be a bit kind of, bit grey, bit yucky, bit rainy every now and again, bit overcast, and there's going to be some thunder right about now.

0: Sabbath, Bloody Sabbath. Black Sabbath, of course it was. And before that, the band What I Is In, i.e. Thunder, and the tune was called Low Life in High Places. That was recorded in 1652 and released on our second album, Laughing on Judgment Day. See, I remember all that because my long-term memory isn't too bad at all. It's my short-term memory that's rubbish. And the medium-term stuff too, actually, thinking about it. Is there any Thunder news? Yes, I know. It's amazing. There is Thunder news. We've just announced that we're going to release a new EP next week. How did we do it, I hear you cry? Well, actually, these tunes were recorded for the last album, and for whatever reason, we decided not to put them on the record. So, there are four brand new tunes that you've never heard before, plus there are three live versions of songs from the last album that Luke and I recorded on TV in Spain. I can't remember when exactly, but it was just before the album. Had to be, really. Like I said, it's released next week, so if you're interested, you know where to go. ThunderOnline.com. All the news should be there. And if you want to get a copy next week when it's out, I'm more than happy about that, I must say. More tunes to come from the likes of Pat Benatar, Jimi Hendrix, and loads more besides. But in the meantime, let me just say I'm Danny Bowes, and you are listening, hopefully, to Planet Rock.
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18: Delays continue in Buckinghamshire. There's a complete southbound closure of the M1 today for Milton Keynes to Bedford, junctions 14 to 13, investigating earlier serious accidents. A car's broken down on the northbound M23 in Surrey. It's just before the M25 junction 8, blocking a lane, so delays there. Also, Ogbourne St George in Wiltshire, the A346 High Street Brow is closed because of an accident. And there's been a collision on the eastbound M62 in West Yorkshire. Delays aimed top to Brickhouse, junction 24 to 25. I'm Simon James.
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Ah, yes, the unmistakable sound of Jimi Hendrix and his experience. Who sounds like him? Nobody, really. Nobody at all. And before that, Pat Benatar and Hit Me With Your Best Shot. That was for Darren, who is a one-man campaign to try to get her to play in the UK. I don't think he's having a lot of luck. Now I'm going to read you an email from Tom. I told you about this earlier, didn't I? Hello, Danny, he says. Listening to the show whilst walking the dog and thought this story may give you a laugh. Well, I think we'll all be the judge of that, Tom. When I just turned 18, I worked in a pub, and one night, once the customers had left, we decided to check the pumps were still working. 8 pints of Guinness and a pint of cider later, I walked home. Walked home? More like a stagger, I'd have thought. I woke up later with the room spinning and I needed to throw up. Ugh, is this going to get graphic? In my drunken state, I managed to get myself to the toilet and get rid. Morning came and I realised my dad's brand new guitar amp was laid on its front in my bedroom. Yep, I'd mistaken that for the toilet. Oh no. Needless to say, my dad wasn't too happy, as I had to scrape the chunks out whilst being sick from the sight of my own sick. Ugh, that was too much information. Sorry about that, people. If that upset you, I'm sorry. Bit graphic, even for me. Anyway, Tom goes on to finish by saying, love the show. Keeps me and my police dog company on night shifts. Oh, so you're a policeman. Tom, what a terrible past you had. Regards, he says, Tom. Right, well, we need a tune. Anthony is on holiday, I know. So we've got the lovely Mark sitting in for him today, producing away like a mad thing. Mark, what you got over there we can play for Tom? Love it. Mark, you're a genius, mate. This is Led Zeppelin, Sick Again.

0: That was Led Zeppelin for Tom, a.k.a. the Guitar Amp Destroyer, here on Planet Rock. 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Please don't make it about being sick, because I'm not into that. And hopefully you're not either, so I don't want it, and I'm not going to read it. So send me an email about anything at all, but not being sick. Once again, danny@planetrock.com. That's my email address, and I promise you, if it's any good, makes me laugh, makes me cry, blows my hair up or my skirt back. Was that wrong? I think it is wrong. I'll read it on the show sooner or later. I'm Planet Danny. Oh, I've done it again. Why do I do this? Right, well, we'll try that again. I'm Danny Bowes, and this is Planet Rock. See, that wasn't difficult, was it? Twit.
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That was Chicken Foot, bit of a superstar band there. Now it's time for a bit of Alice Cooper. You know why? It's always time for a bit of Alice Cooper, isn't it? This is the classic, School's Out.

0: Right, well, that's a very interesting technique, Mark, I must say. He's telling me it's time to stop. So, I'm going to stop. Keep it here on Planet Rock, though, because coming up next is Blues Power Sunday Brunch with the one and only Bernard. And today, he's dressed up in a Chewbacca outfit. I dare you. Intro all the songs in Wookiee. I bet you can't. Take it easy. See you soon. Bye-bye.
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2: 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I'm Wyatt Wendells, and my first UK gig was at the Harlow Square in Essex in 1994, and there is just something special about these grassroots venues. They are the bread and butter of rock music.
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11: The top stories this hour. The business secretary says reports the prime minister could resign tomorrow are just speculation. Peter Kyle says he's seen nothing to suggest they're true, but he has said Sir Keir Starmer is reflecting on the political realities. Pressure's been growing since Andy Burnham's big by-election win. Mel Stride is the Conservative shadow chancellor.
12: What a lot of Keir Starmer's colleagues are doing, which is to basically tell him that his time is up. But the problem that Labour has is that they are addicted to debt, borrowing, taxing. That will not change by change of leadership.
11: Both US and Iranian officials and mediators are in Switzerland for talks on a peace deal. The Iranian military claimed to have closed the Strait of Hormuz again over attacks in Lebanon. The king will tell the public for the first time how much tax he pays as monarch. By law, His Majesty is not obliged to. But the move is said to be about greater accountability and transparency. Three men have died after a fire in West London. It broke out at a single-storey building in White City just before seven last night. About 100 firefighters and 15 engines were sent to the scene. Two people died. The third was taken to hospital and sadly died there. Investigations to establish the cause are underway. Elsewhere, investigations continue into what caused two London-bound trains to collide near Bedford. The crash on Friday involving two East Midlands railway services left 100 people injured, nine of them critically, and a driver dead. Ian Prosser is the former chief inspector of railways.
13: That's apparent that this one train in the front had stopped because of some issue. I'm not going to speculate what that was, but the signalling system should have enabled the other train not to enter that section and come up from behind and hit this train.
11: And a crowd of more than 20,000 people were in Stonehenge to watch the sunrise on the longest day of the year. Meanwhile, we're told to brace for a heat wave, with temperatures expected to peak at 35 Celsius on Tuesday and Wednesday.
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14: Well, the time is right for an hour of blues rock and tunage with me, Bernard Doherty. Welcome to the Sunday Brunch.

Always good to get going with a couple of bangers. How about those two? Led Zeppelin Rock and Roll. Perfect. Followed by brand spanking new one from The Damn Truth. Such a great band. Played that track last week and got loads, an avalanche of thumbs up. So I'm playing it again. It's called The Willow. And if you get a chance to see them live, go see them if they come to a venue near you. The Damn Truth on Planet Rock. That was new, and so is this. This is super hot off the presses. It's the new one from Joanne Shaw Taylor. I think you're going to like this. It's called Tired of Being Right on Planet Rock.

0: And now if I was chilling out on a Sunday, which I'll be doing later, I'm going to have a lazy day, and I hope you're having one too. If I was chilling out and I wanted a request on Planet Rock, I'll get hold of Murray, who does the request show after me, and ask for Gary Moore, Don't Believe a Word. What's your favourite tune? What do you want to request? Well, after I sling my hook, Murray's here, and all you need to do is drop him a note on the old email. It's murray@planetrock.com, and he's preparing his show right now, so get in first. This is the Sunday Brunch, and I've got some King King and Howlin' Wolf. How about that? Coming up after this.
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Well, that was King King, and I've been a fan ever since they rocked the house at one of our Blues Power gigs at Dingwalls. Such a great band. Go see them live. King King. That's a track called Never Give In. Just been looking at the This Day in Rock Almanac diary that we have here, and I can tell you, on the 21st of June, on this very day, 1966, a very young Jimmy Page, nervous, tuning up his guitar, was backstage at the Marquee Club because he was about to make his live debut with the Yardbirds. And about that time, he'd also recorded this. So, in honour of Jimmy Page, this is the Yardbirds, Jimmy on guitar. This is called Smile on Me. Enjoy.

0: Well, there's a perfect one for your kitchen boogie on a Sunday brunch hour of blues rock and tunage. Gillan and New Orleans. The original was by Gary U.S. Bonds, who randomly I saw many years ago performing at a place called The Venue in Victoria, London, and in the audience was Bruce Springsteen. About 6 months later, Springsteen produced a Gary U.S. Bonds album, which I've got somewhere, and I'll dig it out and play a track from it shortly. That's me rambling on, but we will ramble into a bit of a birthday celebration because Joey Kramer, yeah, just found that on This Day in Rock Almanac, yeah. It's Joey Kramer of Aerosmith's birthday. Happy birthday, Joey. We're going to play some Aerosmith after this.
1: You get.
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Ah, you're never far away from a bit of Dr. Feelgood when I'm allowed through security and on air. Going Back Home. Lee Brillo playing great harmonica on that. And, of course, the mighty Wilco Johnson on guitar. Before that, happy birthday, Joey Kramer, drummer with Aerosmith. Baby, Please Don't Go. That old John Lee Hooker original. We're going to bring things up to date now. This is a band we all love here at Planet Rock, and I know you do, because they put in an amazing set at Planet Rockstock a couple of years ago. This is Beau Grigri and Wild Woman.

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6: The top stories this hour. Network Rail says the fatal crash near Bedford was a tragic isolated incident. That's from early investigations after two East Midlands railway services collided on Friday. They say the railway where the crash happened will be closed for a week whilst damaged trains and carriages are moved. Speaking to us yesterday, here's Christian Walmer, a transport expert.
7: These are highly sophisticated systems that have been developed over the near 200-year history of the railways. And it's important to note that there are so many safety systems involved in the railways these days that these events have become rare.
6: The business secretary says the Prime Minister is reflecting on the political realities he now faces, but Peter Kyle insists he has no information to suggest reports are true that Sir Keir Starmer's about to announce his resignation tomorrow.
8: He has been engaging in conversations with a wide range of people, including myself, and that he is, as well as working really hard over this weekend, I think he is making time to reflect on the political realities, challenges and opportunities that he finds himself in.
6: Downing Street insists the Prime Minister will fight for his position. The King will tell the public for the first time how much tax he pays as monarch. By law, His Majesty is not obliged to, but the move is said to be about greater accountability and transparency. Most of England and Wales will now be under an amber warning for extreme heat. The Met Office has extended its alert, which will run for 4 days from tomorrow. Temperatures could reach 38 Celsius. And in cricket, New Zealand have won the second test against England by 253 runs at the Oval, with the series now at 1-1. But Ben Stokes and Gus Atkinson are both expected to return to England's side for the final test after they were withdrawn from their county games.
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9: Good afternoon from the Shed of Rock. Soon I'm going to be playing your requests. Lots of Father's Day requests as well today. But first, congratulations again to Dave, who won on Friday afternoon. Hey, Dave.
10: Is this for real?
9: Yeah.
10: I can't believe it. I'm in this competition from the beginning.
9: It's for real, mate. It's definitely for real. Well, he knows that now. That was Friday. He's now got the money in his bank account. And we'll do the same for you if you win this Friday. We have reset because Dave, the truck driver, won there. So we're loaded with another £750,000. Because that's what we're doing every Friday in June. And the next lot could be yours. 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And at 3 minutes past one on a Sunday afternoon, Father's Day, the lines are open right now. You get an answer. That's 03 434 180 109. Over 18s only. Lines close at 5 on Friday, and we hand over the lot just as soon as we've got your bank details. 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
9: 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And as usual, we're going to start, before we get into what I think will be a lot of Father's Day requests, with a hangover request from yesterday and a couple of people after the same artists. Hello, we're digging a trench this weekend around our house to try and combat the dreaded rising damp. My beautiful partner Sarah and 8-year-old son Oscar, with a broken arm, busy with shovels and spades this weekend, and we'd like to hear some Dire Straits. That's Neil, Sarah and Oscar. And hello as well to Dom Booth, who says, could you play Dire Straits and Industrial Disease? That's many thanks from Dom. And the Lower Buck Waddington crew working hard in a very hot and sweaty kitchen over this weekend as well.

Industrial Disease, Dire Straits, Hangover Request from yesterday, playing that for Neil, Sarah and Oscar. Digging a Trench this weekend, working in the heat doing it. And Dom and the Lower Buck Waddington crew working hard in a very hot, sweaty kitchen this weekend, listening to Planet Rock. Want a song on today? 64100 on the text. Start with Murray, murray@planetrock.com on the email. This is from Jackie A. Hello, Jackie. Hello, Murray. I just wanted to message to let you know that I'm thinking of you today, as well as everyone else out there who may find today a little difficult. I lost my dad suddenly 19 months ago, and I don't think I'll ever get over it. For the first time since he passed, though, I'm going to go to the crematorium today and post a card for him that I made myself, including drawing the design, and I've finally been brave enough to write to him as well. Will you please play a song for him too this afternoon? Could you play Queen and You're My Best Friend? Thank you and take care, especially today. Keep up the great work. From Jackie, your song's on now for your dad.

In the Stars from Rolling Stones, Queen's You're My Best Friend. It's Planet Rock, playing your requests all Sunday afternoon, all Father's Day afternoon. Want to get a song on today? 64100 on the text. Start with Murray, Murray at planetrock.com on the email. Hello, Murray. Hope you're well. As it's Father's Day today, I'd like to take the time to wish my amazing dad, Paul, a happy Father's Day by playing him a song, getting him a request on Planet Rock if you could. This is from Tasha, Keeley and James in Orpington, who, for Paul, Dad and Grandad, want to hear Worldwide Suicide by Pearl Jam.

0: Pearl Jam, Worldwide Suicide, Happy Father's Day, Paul. That's from Tasha, Keely, James, Ian Orpington, and more requests to come. I can see an inbox filling up very quickly. It's the longest day today, summer solstice. It's a sunny, lovely day in most parts, disclaimer, most parts, disclaimer. It's Father's Day as well, and it's a general request show day, so we are going to be busy today. And thank you if you've sent in already. 64100 on the text, start with Murray, murray@planetrock.com on the email.
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9: M1 southbound in Buckinghamshire is closed for accident investigation work between junction 14 Milton Keynes and 13 for Bedford Milton Keynes South. Clockwise on the M25, slow with a lane closed by an accident between 10 the Wisley interchange and 11 Chertsey. West on the M62, slow because of an earlier accident between 11 Birchwood and junction 10 the Croft interchange. And on the rail services, Thames Link between London and Bedford. Buses running instead of trains, also calling at Luton Airport Parkway and Hitchin. And East Midlands trains between London, St Pancras and Bedford also. Replacement buses also calling at Hitchin to connect you with other services to and from London.
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And a note here that says, please could you wish loads of love to Paul Reeves on this Father's Day. He is the most amazing husband, father, and gran-gran, always there for all the family. Been married 38 years nearly, and he is my soulmate. So could you play a song for him this afternoon? I'd love to hear Whitesnake Is This Love. It's our wedding song, and loads of love to him from Liz, the kids, and the grandkids. Thank you. I've never tried a request on before, so hopefully you can play it early on in your shoe. I can indeed. It's on for you right now. Happy Father's Day, Paul.

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Lots of Father's Day requests coming in today, but not all, because here's one. Here's one. Hello, Murray. I know it is Father's Day, but today seems like an ideal day to play, and I know one of your favourites as well. Summer in the City, The Loving Spoonful. Cheers from Foxy and the Lady Elaine.

0: perfect for a day like today and always puts a smile on my face. I hope you like that. That's a Loving Spoonful, Summer in the City. It's Planet Rock and loads of Father's Day requests coming in too. We're getting to as many of those as we can. Keep them coming in. 64100 on the text. 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

Van Halen's Panama, it's Planet Rock, and here's a request following that for Space Station 5 by Montrose. It's Robert in Risington. I'm spending the afternoon completing a garden table that I'm building from scratch. There you go. Growing up in California, Murray, when I first heard Ronnie Montrose and Sammy Hagar on Montrose's first album, I was captivated by Ronnie's amazing lead guitar. And ever since, I've been owned by guitar-led rock and roll. Please today, could you play Space Station 5 by Montrose?

0: Montrose and Space Station Number 5. We're playing that for Robert in Risington, who's spending the afternoon finishing off a garden table that he's built from scratch. And we're to hear that today. Where are you? 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
13: The top stories this hour. Rumours are swirling as to whether the Prime Minister may be about to resign. Reports suggest Sir Keir Starmer could make an announcement as soon as tomorrow. Our political correspondent Tom Claiborne is following developments.
14: Well, the latest we're hearing is that the Foreign Secretary Yvette Cooper has advised the PM his time is up in a private conversation over the weekend. Transport Secretary Heidi Alexander, Energy Secretary Ed Miliband and Home Secretary Shabana Mahmood are all understood to have previously done so too. Andy Fitchett was one of Labour's unsuccessful candidates in the 2024 election. He's telling us it's a concerning time.
15: It seems the party and the country are in a different direction. I am sceptical that just changing the leader will change the direction that the party is going.
14: Former Conservative Cabinet Minister Michael Gove says the PM will have one big question starting to emerge.
16: How have they betrayed me? And he will be feeling wrung out, angry.
14: But at the moment, Downing Street's insisting Sir Keir Starmer will carry on. We'll find out whether that stance changes significantly in the coming hours.
13: A look at other news now. A Network Rail has said a fatal train crash near Bedford appears to be a tragic, isolated incident. A driver died and 100 others were injured after two East Midlands railway services collided on Friday. Rail lines remain closed as repairs and investigation work continues. A Met Office warning for extreme heat has been extended to 4 days starting tomorrow. It's covering much of England and Wales. Temperatures could peak at around 38 degrees. Grimsby say they're devastated the football club's recruitment lead Alex Hughes has died. The 38-year-old's dad, legendary striker and manager Mark Hughes, announced his son's sudden passing last night, saying the family are heartbroken. And England's cricketers have suffered a heavy 253-run defeat to New Zealand in the second test at the Oval. Captain Ben Stokes and Gus Atkinson are both expected to return for the third match after being left out following a nightclub incident.
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0: Just after 2 o'clock, two dings and a Dave. You're right, Dave?
1: Just can't believe it, already, can it? Yeah,
17: it's unbelievable. 750,000.
0: That was Dave. Happy Dave on Friday afternoon. The money's already in his account. I'm sure he's spent some of it already. £750,000 to Dave. Next, it could be £750,000 to you, because we've reloaded and it's again the same amount, because every Friday in June we promised we'd give away £750,000. So want to have a go? 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Over 18s only. Lines close at 5 Friday, then we make the call. Hopefully it's to you to hand over that big wedge of money. Sitting here ready. Well, not in the shed. 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

Until the end of the world, you too. This is Planet Rock. And it's a request show, very busy today. A couple of people after some Pink Floyd here. Hello to Heather and Mark, who are heading southbound on the M1, listening to Planet Rock and wanting to hear some Pink Floyd to make the journey a bit more bearable. And hello, Murray. I hope you're good on this fine, sunny Father's Day. James and not Kim today, as she's working. Just want to mention, please, I lost my dad 5 years ago on the 9th of June. He loved Pink Floyd, and I'd like to request the Great Gig in the Sky, as I'm sure he's rocking hard up there. Went to our first download this year. It was great, and got to see Lemmy's Ashes too and have a drink with him in his lounge. Many thanks from James. Good if you could get the song on. I will.

I'm afraid of dying. There's no reason for it. You've got to go

hope you're enjoying the heat and it's not too hot for you. It's not for everyone. It's not for everyone. The band and the weight, it's Planet Rock, and a request here for some Hawkwind. Roger Crowe from Hinckley says, I want you to play a Hawkwind song this afternoon, if you could please, Murray. I saw the brilliant tribute band Hoaxwind last night, and I just want to hear some more today.

0: hurry on sundown. Well, it won't today. Gonna take its time. It's Hawkwind, and that's for Roger in Hinckley, who went to see a tribute band last night, Hoaxwind. Said they were really good. Thank you, Roger. Your song's on there for you. Okay, over on Facebook, last but one album today, Bob Seger and the Silver Bullet Band and Against the Wind. Against the Wind is the album today. Usual question. It's good sleeve to look at there. There may be, do you know, I often mention you see a sleeve that you've seen probably dozens of times before, but then you see it again after a few years. And you see something on there you've never seen before. Have a look, see if that works for you. Bob Seger and the Silver Bullet Band, Against the Wind, is pictured on our Facebook page with a question above it. If you could only hear one from this, which would you play? It's our last but one album today, not for gain, just for the brain. I will play one from it after I've read some of your comments in reply to that question. You'll find us on Facebook at Planet Rock Radio.
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2: 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I'm Wyatt Wendells, and my first UK gig was at the Harlow Square in Essex in 1994, and there is just something special about these grassroots venues. 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

I'm a rocker, Judas Priest. It's Planet Rock. This is the request show. And one from Dave here. Lots of Daves again today. Love the shoe. On a previous request show, you played a song that actually burst a bubble for me. For a couple of months, I've been trying to remember where I heard a tune that was being used on Police Interceptors as a bit of background music. While listening, you had a request to play this song, and the name of the tune I couldn't remember. It was The One, though. I'm now listening again after listening again to that show, and I'm in my workshop, which I started last year. Finally, I've got the roof on, and now I'm trying to decide how to set up everything inside. Pictures enclosed for you. Please, could you play

That's Greta Van Fleet. Play Your Games, Earworm Removed, and a solution to an unknown song solved. Dr. Feelgood, rock set. Hello, Mark in Birmingham. Murray, we're having a garden party for my parents' 40th wedding anniversary. Our 3-year-old nephew loves Dirty Water by Status Quo. Any chance of hearing that today?

0: Status quo with Dirty Water. Mark in Birmingham marketing for that. He's got his parents round for a 40th wedding anniversary, and the 3-year-old nephew loves Dirty Water by Status Quo. Thank you, Mark in Birmingham. And the Francis Rossi news, he's added some extra dates. This is amazing. Not just a couple of dates, which you often see when there's a high demand, but he's added 31 extra dates for his tour next spring, 2027. It's going to be the second leg to his Songbook Quo Past, Present and Future tour. Due to phenomenal demand for the first leg of the autumn dates, then there are 31 new dates for spring next year. So tickets on sale to see Francis Rossi in March. I'm just going to quickly run through the places. Wimborne, Bridport, Bath, Truro, Newbury, Chelmsford, York, Blackburn, Aylesbury and Guildford, all over the place. 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

Thin Lizzy on Planet Rock. I want to say hello to Mark, who listens to us regularly on the Rayo app in Pretoria, and is commenting today. He said, because I live abroad, unfortunately, I can't enter Make Me a Winner, and I can't be around to see Robin Trower with the upcoming gigs that you've been talking about. So I'm going to miss that, but you could make it just a little bit better this afternoon if you could play Two Rolling Stoned by the great man.

0: Two Rolling Stones, Robin Trower for Mark, who regularly emails in, always listening on the Rayo app in Pretoria, and the gigs he would love to be at, but just a little bit too far to go. You can book yourself a hotel. We hear the adverts about that when it's a bit late to get home. You can book that and get a flight back in the next morning. The Robin Trower gigs are on Monday, the 31st of August, Sunderland Fire Station. Tuesday, 1st of September, Edinburgh Queen's Hall. 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And he's going to be playing music spanning his five-decade career. 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
11: The top stories this hour. A member of the Prime Minister's top team says Sir Keir Starmer is reflecting as he faces fresh pressure over his future. Business Secretary Peter Carr has denied reports the PM could resign.
12: He has been engaging in conversations with a wide range of people, including myself, as well as working really hard over this weekend. I think he is making time to reflect on the political realities.
11: It's understood the Foreign Secretary Yvette Cooper has told Sir Keir Starmer his time in office is up. Luke Charters is Labour's York Outer MP. He says there's only one way forward.
13: That by-election result was a once in a political generation result, and what Andy Burnham has proven is that he's re-energised the Labour movement. He's reconnected our party with our working class base.
11: Next, Network Rail has said it believes two East Midlands railway trains collided near Bedford as a result of a tragic isolated incidents. A driver died and 100 other people were injured in the crash 2 days ago. The line to London St Pancras is expected to stay closed while damaged carriages are removed. 8 arrests have now been made over a shooting in Swindon which has left a man critically ill. He was found injured in the Gorse Hill area on Friday night. 3 people remain in custody and 5 others have been released on bail. Legendary footballer and manager Mark Hughes says he and his family are totally heartbroken at his son's sudden death. Alex Hughes had spells at Stockport County in Wrexham. The 38-year-old was most recently working as the player recruitment lead for Grimsby, who say they're devastated. The Met Office has extended its amber warning for extreme heat to cover much of England and Wales. Forecasters now think it could reach 38 Celsius. And in cricket, the Test series between England and New Zealand is now level at 1-1. The visitors secured an emphatic 253-run victory at the Oval earlier. England captain Ben Stokes and bowler Gus Atkinson look set to return for the third match.
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0: Just after 3 o'clock, Dave was our winner on Friday afternoon of £750,000. Dave, this weekend, I think, has ordered a brand new settee, and it will be there in time for Christmas. He'd already got one. He'd done a deal with his brother on a second-hand one. His brother was round there.
10: My brother's just turned up. I'm just telling my brother now. I warned my brother's just walked in.
0: Yeah, he says, keep that old settee on the back of your van, mate. I'm having a new one now. 03-434-180-109. 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This Friday afternoon, it's another £750,000. 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

Journey with Any Way You Want It on the Planet Rock Request Show from the Shed of Rock, the end of the garden under the blue tarpaulin. Door wedged wide open by the grotty green chair that's not so grotty because it's had its hose down. And the garden looking very overgrown with weeds. There's a job for me tomorrow. Richard, hello, Richard. Hello, I'm listening to your show as I usually do on a Saturday and Sunday up here in Inverness. Please keep the good tunes coming. But could I ask you to play one for me this afternoon? Could you play Overdose by AC/DC? It's from their Let There Be Rock album, and I don't think I've ever heard it played before. It'd be good if you could get it on this afternoon from Richard.

Cult of Ignorance, there's Europe AC/DC with Overdose Before. This is Planet Rock. Hello to Terry, listening in Belfast. Good afternoon, Murray. I emailed you just over 4 years ago when Hailstorm played Belfast, but on the day of the gig, myself and my son both tested positive for COVID, so we couldn't go. Gutted, because we'd never seen Hailstorm. Lizzie and Joe played an unplugged set last night, though, and we finally got to see them live. First time seeing an unplugged set, and it was refreshing and unique as well. 4 years ago, I requested Dear Daughter. I can't think of a better song today, and the unplugged song last night just sounded amazing. Please, today, 4 years on, can I request again Dear Daughter? I think that's long enough.

0: That's a good song for today as well, Father's Day. In fact, that is a good song any day. I love that. Hailstorm, Dear Daughter. Playing that for Terry and his son, who were meant to go and see Hailstorm 4 years ago, tested positive for COVID, couldn't go. Finally got to see them last night live on the Unplugged tour. Okay, thank you for requesting that. I always love to hear that. All right, over on our Facebook page at Planet Rock Radio, there is a picture of the sleeve, Bob Seger and the Silver Bullet Band, the album today, not for gain, just for the brain, Against the Wind. And the question is the same one. If you could only hear one from this album, which would you play? You've only got time. That's the reason. You've only got time to hear one just before you dash out the door or whatever reason it is. So where would you lower the tone on? Where would you fast forward the cassette? Where would you scroll the dial on the CD or mini disc player to hear one from Bob Seger and the Silver Bullet Band, Against the Wind? Later on, I will play a song from it as our last but one request. But before that, I'll read out some of your comments about which one you would want to hear. And that's over on our Facebook page now at Planet Rock Radio.
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0: M1 southbound in Buckinghamshire still closed for the accident investigation work between Junction 14 Milton Keynes and Junction 13 Bedford Milton Keynes South. M20 eastbound in Kent got a lane closed and slow traffic. There's a broken down vehicle stuck just after Junction 4 for Leybourne and Snodland. South on the M6 West Midlands, queuing traffic because of an accident. They got it onto the hard shoulder now, but it's queuing at Junction 10 for Wolverhampton Walsall. And on the trains, because of the accident on Friday afternoon, we've got buses instead of trains on Thames Link services between St Pancras and Bedford. They are also calling at Luton Airport Parkway and Hitchin. At East Midlands trains, no service between St Pancras and Bedford. Again, they're running to Hitchin on the way to connect you with other services to and from London.
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Guess Who, an American woman. I wonder why they called themselves Guess Who. I'll have to look it up. Is it so that announcers on radio stations would say, Guess Who? No, it's Guess Who, American woman. It's been done over and over again, hasn't it? Time to rest that one, I think. Hello, Mike from Sunny Fife. Hope you're not too hot in your shed. It is currently 27.8 degrees. Mrs. T and I are busy laying vinyl flooring this afternoon. Well, she's doing most of the hard work, actually. Can I request Rock and Roll Preacher by Slade and dedicate it to my better half, Sally, and tell her I love her to bits?

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King's X, Dogman Slade, rock and roll preacher. This is Planet Rock. Just want to mention, starting tomorrow, it's another week of your chance to get hold of tickets for festivals and gigs around the UK through summer 2026 on what we're calling Loudest Ever Summer. And this week, it's your chance to grab tickets to see Metallica, Joan Jett, System of a Down, and Sammy Hagar. I mention that now because I'm about to play some Metallica as a request. Mike in County Durham has sent a text over. Just finished some pointing today. That must have been difficult in hot weather. The cement must have been going off really quick while you're trying to squeeze it in. Anyway, I'm on to painting rendered walls. Blimey. You really are a glutton for punishment on a hot day like today doing jobs like that. Well, anyway, can I request Metallica, Seek and Destroy, dedicated to the fathers that are no longer with us.

0: Okay, Mike in County Durham have been doing some pointing, just finished that. Not going to stop, sit down and have a beer. No, he's going to do more. He's going to start painting rendered walls this afternoon. But listening to us, so it's a little bit easier. And Metallica, one of the bands that you can get tickets for this week as part of Planet Rock's Loudest Ever Summer. Remember, when we say the bands, you need to hear the double shots by them. So this week it's Metallica, Joan Jett, System of a Down and Sammy Hagar. And win@planetrock.com is the it's a different email address that you need to remember to get your entry in, win@planetrock.com. Also, as I mentioned that this week coming up as well, we've got another one of our pre-sales for you. And it's a pre-sale that's going to start on Thursday to see Saxon, Gods of Thunder World Tour Part 1, 11 venues across the UK, February next year. And we're going to start that pre-sale 10 o'clock on Thursday morning. planetrock.com/tickets. 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

Doctor, Doctor, Please, UFO, Planet Rock. Hello, Murray. My father, Pat, unexpectedly passed away last week. He was an avid, long-term listener of Planet Rock, and you were always on in his house all day long. It's still sinking in, so is there any chance you could play for him "Too Old to Rock and Roll, Too Young to Die," Jethro Tull? Kind regards from Dan.

0: That's for Dan and his dad, Pat. Too old to rock and roll, too young to die. Jethro Tull. It's coming up to 4 o'clock. On the way after four, with an hour left to go, we've got the long epic and ending song in place, ready to play. Track coming up from Bob Seger and the Silver Bullet Band from Against the Wind. If you could only hear one from it, which would you play? We catch up with Mark Jeeves to find out what's on the long player. And the rest of the time between four and five, packed with your requests.
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13: The top stories this hour. President Trump has weighed in on the debate surrounding the Prime Minister's future. The US leader is claiming Sir Keir Starmer will resign, saying he's failed on immigration and energy. Downing Street says the PM is staying put, though. But earlier, the business secretary, Peter Carr, revealed he'd had a very frank conversation with his boss.
14: My priority, when I think what my role is in putting the country first, is to uphold the authority of this government to make sure that we can govern through a moment of political challenge and that we are 100% focused on delivering.
13: The Conservatives say changing leader won't fix the Labour government's problems. Next, Network Rail says lines near Bedford, where a fatal train crash took place, will remain closed for the majority of the coming week. Initial inquiries show Friday's collision was likely a tragic, isolated incident. A driver died and 100 people were injured. A man is in a critical condition following a shooting in the town of Swindon. Wiltshire police have made 8 arrests as they look into what happened in the Gorse Hill area 2 days ago. 3 people remain in custody. 5 others are out on bail. The US Vice President says great progress has been made during peace talks with Iran in Switzerland. J.D. Vance claims his country is committed to a full regional ceasefire, including Israel and Lebanon. Thousands have gathered to celebrate the summer solstice as the UK braces for a potentially record-breaking heatwave.
15: Very exciting seeing it all happen.
16: Part of something that's pagan history.
17: It's the most magical moment that, you know, I've ever felt.
13: Those people spoke to us at a busy and warm Stonehenge. An amber warning for heat beginning tomorrow has been extended to 4 days, covering much of England and Wales. It could lead to highs of 38 Celsius. And some cricket news. England captain Ben Stokes and bowler Gus Atkinson will return for the deciding third test against New Zealand. They were dropped from the second match for breaking curfew rules, which the hosts lost heavily at the Oval earlier.
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0: Just after four, it's Planet Rock, and on Friday afternoon next, you could be our next winner. Dave was our last winner.
1: Is this for real? I can't believe it. I'm in this competition from the beginning.
0: He's been doing it since the beginning, and now he's finally won, and I'm sure he's spent some of it already, because the money was in his bank account on Friday afternoon. And we'll do the same for you. In fact, we'll do it exactly the same, because we'll do another £750,000. We've reloaded, and we're ready to go. Want to have a go? You need to, if you haven't entered since Dave won, you need to enter again, because we've now reset. It's a new competition this week. 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That's 03-434-180-109. Over 18s only. And the lines close at 5 on Friday. We'll make another call. Hopefully it's to you. I want to be hearing you. I want to be hearing you and playing clips of you this time next week. Good luck if you're having a go. 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

Inbox requests, quite a bit to get in still, so let's move on quickly. Claire Allen says, Murray, this is the first time I've requested a song, but please could you play Keep On Loving You by REO Speedwagon for my husband Paul Allen. The song is special to us. He's been my rock, particularly after losing my dad nearly 13 years ago now, and more recently in supporting me with a long-term back injury. Please play it for him today.

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Hearing some lovely dad stories today on Father's Day. This one's from Adam. Murray, my dad has been truly incredible this year and really deserves a shout out. At the start of February, he had a fall, but after a long time in hospital, he's now still on the mend, but he's the main person travelling backwards and forwards looking after my nan, who has also had a series of falls lately. His name is Howard Trott. His favourite band and mine are ELO, so please could you play his favourite of their songs and thank him for being the best dad and son. Please play Mr. Blue Sky.

0: That is for Howard Trott, who is super dad and super son at the same time, ELO and Mr. Blue Sky. Okay, coming up in a few moments, we're going to speak to Mark Jeeves about what's on the long player tonight.
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2: 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I'm Wyatt Wendell, and my first UK gig was at the Harlow Square in Essex in 1994. And there is just something special about these grassroots venues. They are the bread and butter of rock music.
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0: It's Planet Rock, and I want to say hello to Yvonne, who is in West Cornwall. Hello, Murray. I love listening to Planet Rock in the evenings, after work, and at the weekends. Such a range of music. Please can I request today, though, Santana Samba Party for my two sons, Toby and Lauren, and everyone who might find today a little difficult. A shout out to those amazing guys who may no longer be physically with us, but are definitely not forgotten. Thank you from Yvonne. Okay, Yvonne, we're going to get that song on for you in just a moment after I've spoken to, who's going to be here into the evening, my friend on his canal boat. Two things to say happy to you about today, Mark.
1: Go for it.
0: Happy Father's Day.
1: Thank you very much. And the same to you. We're both fathers of two children.
0: That's right. They're not children anymore, though.
1: No.
0: Why we're old and grey.
1: Yes.
0: And having two children makes you grey quicker. The other things say happy summer solstice. It's the longest day.
1: It is the longest day, yes, which is for me actually a rather sad turning point in the year. My happiest day of the year is December 21st, but the nights are getting longer and now the nights are getting shorter. However, I do know it takes a long time for that to happen, so I will curtail my slight depression about that, and we'll get on with things and enjoy what's going to be a little bit of a heat wave from the sound of it.
0: Yeah, it is. And I agree with you on that it is a slight depression, but mentally for me,

0: about you this week.
1: Oh, it is. I'm glad about that. Yeah. And frightened at the same time.
0: Well, I was a bit frightened because I almost got into trouble because Mrs. Murray J said, "Come here, you."
1: That is also terrifying.
0: Yeah, as she does in her first thing in the morning voice, she says, "Come here, you."
1: Are you married to Bernard Manning?
0: I hope she doesn't hear this. Anyway, she started lifting my shirt up.
1: Okay, well, yeah. this is normally a precursor to a good start to the day, isn't it?
0: Yeah, after saying, "Come here, you." And she started looking at my waistband because I bought some new gear, got some new gear, for the summer.
1: Nice.
0: But what I've been doing is, because there's so many labels on new gear these days, I've been leaving, there's the tab that is sewn into the waistband, the cardboard thing,
1: I know.
0: I'm thinking I'll leave that on and just until it goes in the wash and then I'll nip it off then.
1: Yeah.
0: Of course, I forgot.
1: And it went in the wash.
0: Yeah.
1: Come here, you. Well, that's all right. That's okay.
0: But the reason it made go on.
1: No, it's just like your impression of her, as you say. And we did get an email from one of our listeners this week saying, do you realise your wife's probably listened to this? And of course, mine doesn't. So it's absolutely fine. I can get away with it.
0: She thinks I'm still on Heart.
1: Exactly. Exactly right, yes. My wife has absolutely no idea when I'm on the radio, so it's not a problem at all.
0: Anyway, the reason it got me thinking about you and other things as well, I'll be as quick as I can on this. I was thinking, got the new gear, I'm going to look dashing in this up on deck, of my yacht.
1: Yes.
0: Yeah, of my yacht.
1: Yes, you haven't got a yacht, Murray.
0: There you go. Perfect. You landed perfectly there. But it just reminded me of occasions that I've experienced through life of where people upsell their real situation.
1: Oh, yes.
0: Yeah. And as it being Dad's Day, these are three things that came from my dad.
1: Go on.
0: Referring to someone, I'm not going to say who or where, they've got a home cinema.
1: Oh.
0: Yeah. Do you know what the truth
1: they've
0: was?
1: They've got a home cinema. No. Yeah.
0: Daughter's gone to university, bed settee and a big TV in a room. Yeah?
1: Yes. Yeah. Okay. That's an upsell.
0: Right. This one actually isn't from my dad. This one was, I got a meeting with somebody who wanted me to go into business with them. Mm-hmm. And I said, "Where do you live?" And they described where they live. And they said, "If you pull down so-and-so, it's the one with the Mercedes on the drive."
1: Oh, nice.
0: Yeah. It was a van.
1: You've got a Mercedes.
0: Yeah, it's a van. Yeah, okay. I'm not demeaning Mercedes vans. I've got one.
1: No. But it's a van.
0: You were giving me the impression you got a £100,000 sports car on your drive, weren't you?
1: But you've got a van.
0: And one final one before we get back to what we're probably here to do and talk about what you got tonight is back to my dad. And this is not referring to any particular person, of course. He's having a house built for him.
1: Oh, you see, that's a marvellous one, isn't it?
0: Yeah. Along with...
1: Does it mean he's gone to an estate and there's Barrett's building it for
0: Yeah,
1: him.
0: Along with the other 3,000. Anyway, that concludes that episode of Upselling.
1: We do like an upsell.
0: Anyway, you just chat away. Tell us about what you've got on your show. I'm going to move upstairs onto the deck of the yacht while you do that.
1: Go on to the deck of the yacht while I tell you about the long player, which tonight has some, as it's the longest day, we've got some rather fabulous memories. I'll tell you why. I got an email from a gentleman this morning who said, as the summer seems to be reflecting what happened in 1976 at the moment, which is optimistic, but I will take it. Then why don't we, as it's summer solstice, have some of those amazing album tracks that remind us of our youth. And so there's plenty of those, if you like that sort of thing. We've got anniversaries for albums from Saxon, we've got anniversary albums from Foreigner as well from 1978. So we're going to a couple of years after that. We're looking at the greatest album sides of all time. And actually today is a very special anniversary, not just for any album, but for all albums, Murray, because it was on this day in 1948 that Columbia Records announced that they'd invented something called the long playing vinyl record.
0: Wow.
1: 23 minutes of music on a side. It was the very first 12 inch LP. So we discuss what was the first rock album ever. It's all on the long player as the world does spin at 33 1/3 RPM, taking us from summer solstice down to what will be our autumn and winter. Enjoy from 5 o'clock.
0: I will listen from the deck.
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0: Santana by request on The Request Show from the Shed of Rock on a lovely, hot, sunny Sunday afternoon. It is 27.6 degrees currently in the Shed of Rock. And to our last but one album today over on Facebook, which is, it's Bob Seger and Against the Wind. So if you could only hear one from that, which would you go for? Graham Clark says, Like a Rock, all day, any day. Richie says, You'll Accompany Me. Daniel Fish, Fire Lake, the first Seger song I discovered on MTV back then, and three of the Eagles are on backing vocals. Derek says, Against the Wind itself, what a beautiful, cool tune. Tony says, Stranger in Town is the ultimate Seger album. If Nine Tonight had turned the page, it would be the ultimate live album. I always found the setlist and showmanship to be superior to Live Bullet. Against the Wind is okay, but always felt targeted for easy listening audiences that don't really know Bob Seger. Thank you, Tony. Dave says, Title Track, song that got me into Bob and still got one of the greatest lines in it. Wish I didn't know now what I didn't know then. Alex says, Against the Wind, such an amazing track. Bruno, gotta be the title track, Against the Wind. Duncan says, Title Track, the lyrics really hit home. My favourite song by Bob, and he's got a few good ones. Gary says, Shame he never visited these shores. Against the Wind, top track. See a trend going on here. Title Track, says Steve. Title Track, says Alex. Always a good listen. Well, let's play one from Bob Seger's Against the Wind, and then it's the long, epic and ending song to take us round to mark at five.
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Against the Wind, Bob Seger. Thank you for your comments on our Facebook page. Still there if you want to have a look later, have a read through and add your own. Planet Rock Radio is where you'll find us. Thank you for your texts and emails this weekend. Apologies if I didn't get to yours. Very busy this weekend, but I appreciate you stopped what you're doing to get the words to me. So I made sure I read every single one into the night while I'm listening to Mark this evening. Hello, Murray. I'm a first-time requester, but I'm a long-time listener. I'm enjoying this sunny weather on the South Coast, and I'm currently building a wheelchair ramp for my amazing wife, Anna, after we've just moved into our new home. See the picture attached. I'd really appreciate if you could choose my choice as your long epic and ending song to keep me going in the heat. It's not a complaint. I love the warmth, but it's a bit of a struggle this afternoon. Matt in Havant, I'm going to play for you now Black Sabbath, War Pigs, as our long epic ender.

0: For Anna and Matt in Havant, War Pigs, Black Sabbath, long epic and ending song. Thank you for listening. I'm back next weekend with your requests. And Mark Jeeves is next with a long player.
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19: The top stories this hour. Donald Trump has declared Keir Starmer will resign in a social media post accusing him of immigration and energy failings. The US president has added to rumours the prime minister could stand down as soon as tomorrow. Our political correspondent Tom Claiborne has small details.
20: Officials at Downing Street are remaining defiant, claiming the current occupant is going nowhere, but others aren't so supportive. The Foreign Secretary Yvette Cooper is reported to have told Keir Starmer his time is up, following previous comments from cabinet colleagues Ed Miliband, Heidi Alexander and Shabana Mahmood. Luke Sullivan used to be the Prime Minister's political director.
21: There are some straws in the wind from allies of the Prime Minister that he does recognise the seriousness of his political position. And I think early next week, we will get that announcement from him.
20: Conservative Shadow Chancellor Mel Stride doesn't think changing leader will fix Labour's problems.
8: They are addicted to debt, borrowing, taxing. That will not change by a change of leadership.
20: This all comes as Makerfield by-election winner and now potential new PM Andy Burnham is due to make his return to Parliament tomorrow.
19: In other news, investigators have confirmed initial inquiries show a fatal train crash near Bedford was a tragic, isolated incident. Recovery works continuing at the scene where a driver died and 100 people were injured 2 days ago. Passengers are being told to expect disruption for at least a week. The US president has threatened to restart a war with Iran if it doesn't rein in Hezbollah in Lebanon. The comments come as his deputy J.D. Vance says great progress is being made with Iranian negotiators on the recently signed framework for peace. A new warning for extreme heat has been issued by the Met Office. It will cover much of England and Wales for 4 days from tomorrow. And England captain Ben Stokes and bowler Gus Atkinson have been recalled to the squad for the deciding third test with New Zealand. They've been given a warning for breaking curfew rules. The hosts were beaten in the second match at the Oval earlier.
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12: Yes, hello, this is Mark. Let's have all that lovely music, all those LPs, you know, all that jazz.

Well, a classic tune from a classic album from 1989's Journeyman. That's Old Love from Eric Clapton, seen as the album that was a real kind of return to form for him. Not that he ever really lost his form, did he? Just kind of went quiet for a bit. And then before that, Queen, taken from Jazz, which is an album that I like, actually, very much. It's not one that seems to get the credit, same as maybe, you know, Night at the Opera, Day at the Races, but it's just a great album. Got some good tunes on there, including that, Don't Stop Me Now. And it kicks us off on the long player. This is Mark Jeeves, here with album tracks, album celebrations, as we look at those LPs that we used to obsess over. And in fact, some of us still do. Coming up on the show, I've got an anniversary, not actually necessarily for an album, but for the whole album genre. And maybe a track from the very first rock album ever. We'll talk about that in a few minutes' time. First of all, though, we're going to kick off with two tracks from an album that has an anniversary this weekend. It was 20th of June 1978 that Foreigner released album number 2, Double Vision. So I've got two tunes from that, kicking off with the title track.

0: Two tunes from Foreigner's Double Vision, which was released this weekend in 1978. So we had Hot Blooded there, and before that, the title track, Double Vision. Good tune. Good tune. Right. I was talking about the album itself having an anniversary, which it does, because on the 21st of June 1948, the Columbia record label announced a brand new technological breakthrough. Yes, on the 21st June that year, a long-playing vinyl phonograph record was invented that could hold up to 23 minutes of music on one side. The very first 12-inch LP that was released. Any ideas? Well, it wasn't a rock album. It was Mendelssohn's Violin Concerto in E minor, performed by the violinist Nathan Milstein and the New York Philharmonic, conducted by Bruno Walter. Now, I regret to inform you that I haven't got any tracks from Mendelssohn's Violin Concerto for you today. However, I have got a tune which I think might come from the first rock album. We'll discuss this in a few minutes here on Planet Rock.
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11: In St Clair's in Carmarthenshire, the A40's closed, queuing traffic due to an accident from St Clair's roundabout to Llanboidy roundabout. In St Neot in Cornwall, the A38 onto the B3360's closed, slow traffic due to an accident involving four vehicles between St Neot and St Neot turnoff. In Hampshire, the M27 westbound, one lane's closed due to a broken down vehicle. At Junction 1, the A31 at Cadnam, traffic's coping well. I'm Samantha Dean.
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Right. That was Blue Cheer, for those of you who are might have recognised it from the album Vincubus Eruptum, which is a pseudo-Latin title, as you can imagine. It's the debut album from Blue Cheer. It came out January 16th, 1968. It is widely regarded as the first ever rock album. Now, the first ever rock and roll album, as in an LP, bearing in mind the LP was quite new at this point, was released in 1956. That was just Elvis Presley. It was the first album from Elvis Presley, as you might have guessed. So the first rock and roll, but the first rock album with proper distorted guitars, heavy noise, blues sound, la-di-da, Vincubus Eruptum from Blue Cheer. And that summertime blues track was very influential to Rush. I don't know if you remember when they had their 30th anniversary, they released a cover album full of their sort of influential tunes, and they did a version of that, which is very good. But that does beg a question. Kind of homework. Was Blue Cheer's Vincubus Eruptum the first rock album? Or do you think there was another one? I would like to know. Mark@planetrock.com is the email address to get in touch with me for, well, anything during the show. Mark@planetrock.com if you would like to let me know what you think is the very first rock album ever. Thank you very much for all the emails that have come in to the radio station. I've got some live Iron Maiden. This is because one of the other things we've been talking about is the greatest side of an album. So if you take an LP, what's the best complete side? Side one, side two, side three, side four, but of which album? According to Dave in Teddington, Live After Death by Iron Maiden, side four, is his suggestion for the best side of an album.

0: Phantom of the Opera, taken from side four of Live After Death by Iron Maiden. Because in the view of Dave from Teddington, that is the greatest side of an album. And we've got some more of those coming up. So think about the LPs you've got. What is the best complete side? Not a bad song from start to finish. Mark@planetrock.com. Right, in just a minute, I've got some rather fine classic yes.
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0: Green Day on Planet Rock on the long player. We continue in a few minutes' time with looking at those album sides that are so complete, they're marvellous, and they're the best album sides ever. Also got a classic bit of long Black Sabbath coming up as well, and some Aerosmith. It's all on the way.
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19: The top stories this hour. Donald Trump has weighed in on the future of the Prime Minister, writing on social media that he will resign. The US President has offered no evidence to back up his claims, though, but says he wishes him well. Sir Starmer is said to be taking time to reflect on political realities and challenges, with more than 100 of his Labour MPs calling on him to quit. One of them is Barry Gardiner.
20: I want him to be able to go with dignity. I think it should not be in any way a contest that humiliates him, although I do understand why people say it would be good to have a contest so we can be clear about exactly what Andy Burnham is offering.
19: Next, the driver killed in a train crash near Bedford has been named as Sean Burton. The 60-year-old was in one of two East Midlands railway services which collided on Friday. His family say they're devastated by his loss and their thoughts are with everyone else affected. Network Rail says initial inquiries show the collision was likely a tragic, isolated incident. A man's in a critical condition following a shooting in the town of Swindon. Wiltshire police have made 8 arrests as they look into what happened in the Gorse Hill area 2 days ago. 3 people remain in custody. An extreme heat warning has been expanded to Wednesday and Thursday, covering most of England and Wales. Parts of the UK could see 38 Celsius this week. Meteorologist Joe Wheeler says there's a big difference between this heatwave and one in 2022.
2: The humidity then was around 5%, 5 to 7%. This time round, we're seeing those temperatures edging up into the mid to late 30s, with humidity which is around 25%.
19: Buckingham Palace says the King's revealing details of his tax affairs because he wants to be transparent. Charles will become the first monarch to divulge how much he pays. And a small private funeral has been held for the legendary artist and painter David Hockney. The 88-year-old died peacefully at his home earlier this month. His publicist says only his partner and great-nephew attended the ceremony at David's request.
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So there we go. The long player from Planet Rock. That was a contender for the best album side ever. Side two of Dark Side of the Moon. I don't know how you decide between side one and side two. They're both fairly perfect, aren't they? And before that, some Aerosmith. Joey Kramer's birthday, 21st of June 1950, Joey Kramer was born. So a good enough reason to play that. As this is a good enough reason to play this. Not the longest tune we're going to play today. But certainly a great album track from a great album. This weekend in 1988, were you at the shop? Were you down at Woolworths buying Saxon's Destiny? Well, if you were, then you took it home and you put it on and they did this.

0: Saxon, Ride Like the Wind, taken from an album with an anniversary. Destiny is the album that came out June 20th, 1988. And that's a fine cover of the Christopher Cross tune that was on that album. I've got another album anniversary coming out actually for Black Sabbath in a few minutes' time. But not before, a little Creed around the corner.
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Marvellous tune. Creed playing here on Planet Rock on The Long Player. Now, a long player that we're going to be celebrating here is Dehumanizer, the 16th album from Black Sabbath. It celebrates its anniversary this week. It was released on the 22nd of June, 1992. First and only studio album since Mob Rules to feature Ronnie James Dio and Vinnie Appice, and their first in 9 years to get Geezer Butler back in as well. From it, Master of Insanity.

0: Black Sabbath, Master of Insanity from Dehumanizer, which came out in 1992. And whenever you say 1992 to me, I kind of think, oh, that's about yesterday. Because my son, Peter, was born in 1992. So therefore, it feels like it's literally yesterday. But as he turns 34 this year, yes, it clearly wasn't. It's a good album, though. It's got an anniversary here on The Long Player from Planet Rock. In just a minute, something of almost exactly equal length. A long piece from Poison.
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0: Peter Frampton's Shine On from Frampton Comes Alive. I'm playing that because Mike, in a very warm loft room in Rickmansworth, wrote to me this morning and said, well, I remember your excitement about December 21st, 2025, the nights getting shorter, the days getting longer. I also enthuse about that turning of the globe as we move towards summer. This morning, a few thousand of us headed to Stonehenge for sunrise. We arrived at the longest day. And I shall use the final moments of daylight on the golf course this evening, with Planet Rock, I hope. And he said, I hope you get to sit on the boat in the canal, enjoying the final rays of the day, as the weather seems to be mirroring 1976. Please take us back to our days of our youth with a tune from Peter Frampton. I hope you enjoyed that, from Frampton Comes Alive. Yep, midsummer is where we are. More long album tracks is where we're going in just a minute.
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14: The top stories this hour. Sir Keir Starmer is considering his future as pressure grows from his own ministers to set out a timetable for his departure. His weekend of reflection won't have been helped by a social media post from Donald Trump, who's claimed the Prime Minister is going to resign. Downing Street has repeatedly insisted he's determined to fight on, but Labour MP Justin Madders doesn't think he can.
15: I don't think anyone wanted for us to be in this position, but we've had a very clear message in the local elections only last month that they want to see a change at the top, and I think that's what we've got to deliver now.
14: Next, the family of the train driver killed in the crash near Bedford say they're devastated by his loss. Sean Burson, who was 60, died when two East Midlands railway services collided on Friday. It's understood an investigation will take several months, but Network Rail has said it believes what happened was a tragic, isolated incident. Eight arrests have now been made over a shooting in Swindon, which has left a man critically ill. He was found injured in the Gorse Hill area on Friday night. Three people remain in custody and five others have been released on bail. US Vice President J.D. Vance says great progress has been made during talks with Iranian representatives in Switzerland. The first round of discussions has concluded, but President Trump has threatened to resume attacks on Iran if it doesn't stop Hezbollah's activity in Lebanon. Thousands have gathered to celebrate the summer solstice as the UK braces for a potentially record-breaking heatwave.
16: Very exciting seeing it all happen.
17: Part of something that's pagan history.
18: It's the most magical moment that
4: you know, I've ever felt.
14: Those people spoke to us at a busy and warm Stonehenge early this morning. An amber warning for heat beginning tomorrow has been extended to 4 days, covering much of England and Wales. And England's Test cricket captain Ben Stokes will return to lead the team for the deciding third match against New Zealand. He and bowler Gus Atkinson have been given written warnings for breaking curfew rules. The series is level at 1-1.
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13: Planet

Good one coming on from Blackberry Smoke on the long player. And before that, The Stones and You Can't Always Get What You Want, which is just a masterpiece. I love hearing that with the, was it the Bark Choir, who asked not to be credited originally because they were like, we can't be seen to be singing for the Rolling Stones. Right, bands who release great albums after a key member left. This is something we've been talking about over the past few months. So, we've had some really good examples, haven't we? You know, Genesis after Peter Gabriel left, that kind of thing. Jill Haynes would like to join the party. She says, hello, Mark. Speaking of bands who release great albums after a key member departed, I was trying to think of an example of this from Rammstein. But then I remembered, no one has ever left.

0: Rammstein and Deutschland. Excellent tune. Inspired by Jill Haynes, who's come up with a slight twist on our bands that who release great albums after a key member left. Maybe we should come up with bands who for whom no one has ever left. So that's an interesting one, isn't it? Bands for whom no one has ever left, like Rammstein. As far as, I'm just trying to think. I think they're the only one I can think of. Bands for whom no one ever left. I suppose Queen, you could say, but then, you know, after Freddie departed, they got Paul Rodgers involved and other people, didn't they? I don't know. Interesting one. Bands, maybe we do it this way. Bands that are still going, from whom no one has ever left. How about that? This week's homework. It's mark@planetrock.com, the email address, mark@planetrock.com. Let me know what you think. In just a few minutes' time, a long and rather fabulous piece of music from Dream Theater.
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You're listening to Planet Rock. It's the Long Player playing those excellent LP tracks and celebrating some great album anniversaries. This week sees the anniversary, 2009, that Dream Theater released Black Clouds and Silver Linings, album number 10, the last to feature Mike Portnoy until last year's Parasomnia. So, what track shall I play from Dream Theater? Clearly, I can only play one, because otherwise that's the whole show used up. Going to go with this one, Mad Story, fantastic music.

Ah, Dream Theatre and the Count of Tuscany playing here on Planet Rock. An album that celebrates an anniversary this week. It was released July 23rd, 2009, which is why we've got it on here. And that, Count of Tuscany, based on a true story, actually happened, apparently. Some bloke turned up, said they were Count of Tuscany, and took one of... took them out in their car and took them to the middle of nowhere and all the sort of things that your mother would say to you. Don't ever get in a car with anyone, especially if you're a famous rock musician. Another album that has an anniversary and is worthy of play because this guy gets credited by so many musicians and so many guitarists. I remember, I'm going to name drop here. You have to apologise. Or forgive me, shall I say. I was round at Phil Manzanera's house. And we were doing some stuff in his studio. And he said he was reminded of when they were recording with Roxy Music. And they took a break from recording and they put, just as a kind of a break, they put a bit of a video on. And it was a video of the making of a Prince album. And apparently they were so, after watching this video, they were so despondent at the talent of Prince and how he did everything, played everything, recorded everything, produced everything, and mixed everything, that they almost couldn't carry on because they were so, like, disheartened by his genius. So Prince gets a lot of credit. And on this week, Purple Rain celebrates an anniversary as well. So let's give that album a bit of an airing.

0: We have mentioned Prince before and played a tune before from the it's an anniversary concert, was it? Or a memorial concert of While My Guitar Gently Weeps, he did a version of and kind of just stole the show. Stunning guitarist, Prince, and Purple Rain, celebrating an anniversary for that LP this week. Right, so we've got not one but two bits of Metallica coming up. We've also got some ELO and a couple of bits of Led Zeppelin as well, all looking at best sides of an album.
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12: 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I'm Wyatt Wendells, and my first UK gig was at the Harlow Square in Essex in 1994, and there is just something special about these grassroots venues. 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

Classic Springsteen playing on Planet Rock. I'm on Fire. Before that, Creedence Clearwater Revival, a classic from them as well. Fortunate Son from Cosmos Factory playing here on Planet Rock, celebrating great albums from all over the world. Right, Mark got in touch. Mark at planetrock.com. He said, good evening, Mark. Hello, Mark. Thank you for another cracking show. Thank you very much. This is my first email to you, so I've deliberately avoided any Rush or Planet Rock for my submission for Great One Side of an Album, as my list would go on and on and on. Here's my suggestions. Got quite a few suggestions here. Pearl Jam, 10, side one. Mike Oldfield, Tubular Bells, side one of Proggy Stuff. Soundgarden, King Animal, controversial. Side one, Neil Young, Everybody Knows This Is Nowhere. Side two, Queens of the Stone Age, Songs for the Deaf. Or side one of Metallica by Metallica.

0: Metallica. From the album Metallica, Side One, which, according to Mark Lawrenson from Bedford, is one of the greatest sides of an album ever. So, what's your choice? Mark@planetrock.com. If you would like to join in, that's what we'd like to know, the best side of an album, according to you. In just a few minutes' time, I've got Dave in St. Helens and his nomination for this week's homework.
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0: So the homework I set last week was the best single side of an album. So what's the best album, like from start to finish, side one till or the end of side one, or side two to the end of side two, ad infinitum. Dave is in St. Helens, says, hello, Mark. Hope all is well on the narrow boat of rock. Thank you. Yes, it is. I'm listening in the dark side, which is my garden home bar, and enjoying this week's show. And I do enjoy the various homework subjects you set us. I recently had a conversation with a mate of mine. He reckoned that side one of Led Zepp 4 was one of the greatest sides of an album ever released. Hold that thought. We might have something from that before the end of the show. He said, when you look at it, Black Dog, Rock and Roll, Battle of Evermore, Stairway to Heaven, all fantastic. But it got me thinking into other great sides of music. other than individual tracks that take up a full side, like 2112. The two that immediately spring to mind are side two of Iron Maiden's Power Slave, and one in particular that's always impressed me is from ELO's Out of the Blue album. Side three of that album, a composition called Concerto for a Rainy Day, inspired by heavy rain when Jeff Lynne was in Switzerland. I do like a lot of stuff by ELO, but I think, says Dave, this is a real high point for them.

0: Finishing off, side three of Out of the Blue, and chosen by Dave in St. Helens, who thinks that is the greatest side of an album ever. What do you think? Mark at planetrock.com is how you get in touch. Dave mentioned Led Zepp 4. Hold that thought is all I'm saying.
1: There's a lot.
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0: So I've got a couple of tunes to finish off The Long Player here, both taken from Led Zepp 4. It's because Joe in Worthing got in touch about the best album side of all time. He says, "Hello, Mark. I look forward to the show every week and I plan my time in the kitchen cooking dinner around it." He sent me a picture of tonight's creation. Whilst rocking out, a roast chook marinated overnight in hoisin, sriracha, things I can't even pronounce, garlic, ginger, five spices and Chenon Blanc. For this week's homework, though, my thoughts on the best album side is Led Zepp 4 Side 2. Many people argue that Side 1 is iconic, but Side 2 hits like a 16-ton weight dropped on your senses with Misty Mountain Hop and Four Sticks, and then it lulls you with Going to California into a short, full sense of zen-like relaxation in preparation for what could be the hardest-hitting closing track of all time. Let's listen to those two, shall we?

0: Led Zepp, the last track on Led Zepp 4, side 2. According to Joe in Worthing, the greatest rock side album ever. Joe says, love the show. So does my 18-year-old son. He gets musically inspired, as well as Sunday dinner, and he's learning about real music. Ah, good work. Let me know your suggestion. mark@planetrock.com for the best side of an album. We shall continue that homework assignment for next week. In the meantime, thanks for listening and stand by, because in just a few minutes' time, we've got Toby Jepson, who's kicking off with some Kinks and Rush all on the way.
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The mighty Rush there on Planet Rock. And from what I've seen from the band's return to the stage recently, they are crushing it. And much of the reason why is down to the incredible Anika Niles, who has grasped the nettle and come out smelling of roses in her filling of possibly the biggest drumming shoes of all time, the late great Neil Peart, of course. And it's been heartening to see the overwhelmingly positive reactions to even the most diehard purists. And I'm due to see the band in March next year, and I cannot wait, I have to say. And what a week I've had. It's been mainly involving guitars and amps, I have to say, so not to everyone's tastes here, I'm sure, but for me, it has been a joy gathering gear for the Little Angels Big Bad and Back tour that's happening this November, and to be honest, it's the first time in a long time that I felt any real joy about putting all this together. Gear isn't something I've historically been that interested in, but this time around, I am loving it. So our music room now resembles a second-hand guitar shop with stuff stacked, piled and balanced everywhere, but not a moment too soon, because rehearsals commence in August, so all that remains is for me to learn the songs again. That little bit. Well, it'll be all right on the night, as they say up north. And speaking of being all right on the neat, how about this new slice of magic from the Foo Fighters?

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0: Steel Town Heroes, Def Leppard there on Planet Rock, and before them the brand new tune from the good old Foo Fighters, and a decent return to form, I'd say, and the band out and about touring Europe at this very moment. And their new album, Your Favourite Toy, is out now and was recorded at Dave Grohl's house and features their new drummer, Ilan Rubin, and a return to the past with a much more garage rock sound, which is all right by me. Great stuff. And coming up soon, I have an email from Joe about a band she saw for the first time who really knocked her out, and there's music from Jimi Hendrix, Alice in Chains, and much, much more. So, as you can see, this new time slot seems to suit me. Yes, can't you feel it? I'm perkier, got more energy, and quite frankly, I am rocking. Because I am Toby Jepson, and yes, this is Planet Rock.
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Alice in Chains there on Planet Rock. Okay, no time to waste. Let's dip into my electronic postbag with this email coming from Joe, who writes, "Hi, Toby. I went to see Blackstone Cherry at Cardiff Motorpoint Arena in November of 2018 with my husband. The support band were Those Damn Crows. We'd never heard of them before and only made it in time because my husband insists on leaving absurdly early for everything. He likes to know where the parking exits are before the crowd arrives. By the second song, we were completely hooked. There was such an energy about them, and they had that rare ability to make a big venue feel like a tiny club show. I spent most of their set trying to discreetly write song titles into the Notes app on my phone. We've since seen them headline twice, but I still won't admit to my husband he was right about getting there early. Joe from Abergavenny." Well, Joe, I wish I could be more like your hubby, because I've always been flipping late for everything. I mean, I don't mean to be, but somehow, we can't all be perfect, can we? And as for the Crows, well, they had you hooked in a blink of an eye. See what I did there? Oh, never mind.

0: Those Damn Crows on Planet Rock for Joe. So what about you? Have you seen a band who surprised the bejesus out of you? In a good way. Well, if you have, let me know all about it. Send me an email to toby@planetrock.com or click on my page at planetrock.com. And I very much look forward to hearing from you and could feature on the show next week. Because I am Toby Jepson, and yes, this is the wonderful Planet Rock.
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6: He's been a little angel. A wayward son.
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Motley Crue there on Planet Rock. Now, listening to music in the car is one of my favourite things. There is something still magical about hearing some cool rock and roll blasting out of the speakers as you tear up the highway. Always sticking to the speed limits, of course. Now, one of the key tests we often do for mixing of newly produced records, that is to play them in the car whilst driving. You get a really good understanding of where the frequencies are sitting and how the production communicates. It's partly to do with how a contained environment reacts to the sound, but everything to do with the way the song feels. Now, I have my go-to album. Those that sound particularly good on my rather basic car stereo, which, by the way, is the best kind to fully understand if you've got the recordings right. Because if it sounds good on something basic, it will sound good on anything. Anyway, I digress. I have found over the years that older recordings tend to stand up much better than modern stuff. Again, this is down to technique and specifically how an album is made. Modern digital recording has rather annoyingly removed much of the organic qualities inherent in real sound. And by that, I mean the actual noises instruments make at their source. So much these days are swung towards the synthetic, digital approximations of what sound should really be. Now, back in the day, sound was recorded warts and all, where the edges, albeit frayed, added to the very human nature of how we heard things. Nowadays, the search seems to be for a kind of sanitised perfection, something I personally am not interested in. I mean, I want to feel that the music came from a human head, into human hands, and that the in-the-moment performance was retained. Much more interesting and much more honest. This week, I was in the car a lot, and I took with me a few albums I knew would get me fired up for the journey. And the record that came out on top was Black Sabbath's Mob Rules, the second record that featured Ronnie James Dio. And frankly, it blew all of the others out of the water for sheer power and complexity. And my favourite song that got my accelerator foot twitching? This one.

0: Marvellous stuff. And coming up in the next hour, we're rattling around in old Rifton again, playing another of the greatest riffs ever recorded. I have an email from Graham about a live album everyone needs to own, plus there's music from Tom Petty, The Small Faces, much, much more. So hitch up your spandex, loosen your bullet belt and kick off your boxer boots, crack another can of Tizer and let's rock. 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
26: The top stories this hour. Donald Trump's weighed in on the future of Sir Keir Starmer, writing on social media that he will resign as Prime Minister. The US president's offered no evidence to back that up. Sir Keir's said to be taking time to reflect on political realities and challenges ahead of Andy Burnham's return to Westminster tomorrow. Labour MP Barry Gardner thinks the Prime Minister should go.
27: I want him to be able to go with dignity. I think it should not be in any way a contest that humiliates him, although I do understand why people say it would be good to have a contest so we can be clear about exactly what Andy Burnham is offering.
26: Temperatures could reach 38 degrees in parts of the UK as a four-day extreme heat warning's been issued. The first amber alert for Monday and Tuesday covers central and southern England and parts of Wales. Three young teenagers have been arrested over the death of a 17-year-old boy in southwest London. Jamal Coombs was stabbed during an argument in Battersea in the early hours of yesterday morning. It's believed the investigation into last Friday's fatal train crash near Bedford could take several months to complete. The driver who died has been named as 60-year-old Sean Burton. England forward Ollie Watkins doesn't think there's anything wrong with Jeremy Doku wanting to leave Belgium's World Cup camp for the birth of his first child. The Manchester City wing has been criticised for his intention to return home in the second week of July, even if his country's still in the tournament. As a father himself, Watkins says he understands Doku's thinking.
0: Like he said, it only happens once. You know, your first child, welcoming them to the world is a blessing, and yeah, you don't get that opportunity. There's a lot of times where you're away from family and friends during the season, and it's a very difficult period.
26: And in the football, Spain eased to their first win of the World Cup with a 4-0 victory against Saudi Arabia. Teenager Lamine Yamal opened the scoring for the holders in Atlanta. Also in Group H, Uruguay go up against Cape Verde this evening. From Sky News, that's the latest.
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0: Four Faces there on Planet Rock. At the dawning of time, when the earth writhed and twisted in evolution's boiling pot, and the primordial ooze cast forth mankind, there was a hunger, and that hunger grew, until one day, a wizard dressed in sackcloth and ermine crafted an instrument from wood and steel possessed of magical qualities said to be the whispers of heroes wrapped in greased lightning. And thus the guitar was born, and with it the power to change the world. So come with me now, as we fling open the lid of
1: Toby's Riftin.
0: This week, I'm transporting you back to arguably one of the greatest years rock ever experienced, to witness the birth of one of the greatest hard rock albums ever made, a pivotal record that reinvented the wheel and then some, with a recording chocked full of gargantuan legendary riffs that to this day are still making our jaws drop at their sheer brilliance. The year 1987 and the album Appetite for Destruction by Guns N' Roses. Now, there are very few albums that can genuinely be described as game changers, but if that phrase can be applied to anyone, it's Guns N' Roses. Appetite is that very rare beast, an album that from the very first listen felt like you'd known it for all of your life. It's familiar yet somehow felt completely new. Now, of course, it's always hard to reappraise an album of this magnitude. Time often renders them almost too familiar, and we forget the impact that they had. But really, can you imagine a rock world without this record? The songs contained within its grooves are ingrained in the very DNA of modern rock. And why is that? The songs are supremely good. What we got was tales of the band members' young lives, the trials, the tribulations, the excesses and the heartbreak of growing up in a chaotic world. Here was a band firing on all cylinders, wholly together, collectively taking on the world with a vision that sung to a generation of young people that got it. And the riffs are to die for. Every track contains a belter that took the old school and melded it with the new. This wasn't fashion. This was blood, sweat and tears, and the honest truth wrapped up in an appreciation of the history of the art form, and my oh my, what form. It is said that Slash searched for the exact sound in his head, eventually settling on a Les Paul copy through one Marshall head that magically made that sound. But it isn't just the guitars. The rhythm section of Duff and Steven Adler is a lesson of how to make rock dance, creating a base upon which the twin guitars of Slash and Izzy Stradlin could soar. I could take any song from this record and wax lyrical about its attributes. Really, there isn't a weak track. As far as the riffs go, take your pick. Paradise City, Welcome to the Jungle, It's So Easy, Rocket Queen, Think About You, Mr. Brownstone, My Michelle. Well, all barnstorming, snarling, riff-tastic slices of brutal rock that threatens to tear your face off and your soul apart. But the standout track for sheer unadulterated earwormery, for timeless class, for emotional heft is this. A song that could easily be on the top 10 of greatest songs ever written of any list. So here they are, Guns N' Roses emptying the riff tin with, of course, the wondrous Sweet Child of Mine.

0: The Marvellous Doors on Planet Rock. Now, just a quick reminder that my website, tobyjetsonofficial.com, contains all the info you will ever need about my ongoing projects, including links to my online store, and thanks in advance for your continued loyalty. It really is appreciated. And still to come, I have that email from Graham, and there's music from Queen, The Scorpions, and much, much more. So don't be a chump, let it pump, with me, Toby Jepson, on Planet Rock.
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19: He's been a little angel. A wayward son. And now he's here, Toby Jepson on Planet Rock.

The Scorps there on Planet Rock. Okay, back into the land of emails we jolly well go, with this one coming from Graham, who writes, "Hi Toby, for me it's Made in Japan by Deep Purple." Yeah, brilliant record. "I bought it from Woolworths in 1977 because I recognised the band's name and had enough pocket money left after buying football stickers. There wasn't much science about buying records back in those days. It completely blew me away. Highway Star is worth the price of admission alone, and you can almost hear the band pushing each other harder as the song goes on. I still have the same copy now. It survived 2 house moves, 1 flooded loft, and a Labrador puppy that developed an expensive tasting album sleeves. Graham, St Austell." Well, Graham, I have to say your pooch was on the money. It is without doubt one of the finest, if not the greatest live album by a rock band. There is a visceral energy captured by the band on fire and determined to make their mark. Absolutely superb.

0: 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So what about you? Do you have a favourite live album? If so, drop me a line and tell me all about it and why you love it. Or if there's anything else you'd like to bring to my attention, I am as ever all ears. As long as it rocks, I am in. So get typing. 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

VOC on Planet Rock. Now, I've been writing songs recently and had a great time doing so, but one time signature that I struggle to write songs in is always the shuffle, or the dotted rhythm, as we like to call it. It's not that I can't find any ideas at all, it's just that they don't seem to suit the feel. It's always been this way for me, a kind of Achilles heel, so to speak. It is very frustrating. Now, a band that never had a problem writing in that signature were Thin Lizzy. The late, great Phil Lynott seemed to be able to write anything as it happens. In so many ways, he bucked the trend of needing to adhere to a specific genre at all. If you take a deep dive into their illustrious catalogue, you will find a spellbinding array of styles, everything from folk to jazz, rock to metal, and all tied together with his undeniable wit and heartfelt lyricism. That, frankly, is up there with the very best writers of all time, if you ask me. You can easily rub shoulders with McCartney, Taupin, Gershwin and the like for sheer poetry and an ability to nail a sentiment. But he was also a groove merchant, and no better time signature than a shuffle to demonstrate this. So last week I got out my Thin Lizzy vinyl collection and once again marvelled in the class of it all. In fact, I came away awed all over again by the brilliance. If I was pushed, I'd say Black Rose is my favourite record, closely followed by Jailbreak, but I have a soft spot for many of them, including Thunder and Lightning, which I know divides fans. But for me, it's about how a record marks time, how it charts the life of a band and what they were dealing with, and Phil puts every moment of that on his sleeve. But back to the shuffle. The opening track from Black Rose demonstrates just how good the band were at creating that vibe, and once again shows Phil as a master lyricist. Absolutely wonderful.

0: Well, there you go. That's another show over. But I will be back at the same time next week. Have a great week. And stand by for the late selection with Steve Priestley next. Take care of yourselves, and I'll see you then.
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24: 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Just after 11. Thank you, Toby. 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

Well, it's been going pretty well in the week, so we thought we'd give you another helping at the weekend. This is the Sunday Late Selection with me, Steve Priestley. And very nice to be here too. I hope you had a lovely, nice and hopefully sunny weekend wherever you've been. Ready to start a new week, but not just yet, because 2 hours of music ahead, just like this from Greenland.

0: A song that's been used on so many film and TV soundtracks over the years, perhaps most notably that episode of The West Wing, which was pretty incredible. The legendary guitar playing skills of Mark Knopfler on Dire Straits' Brothers in Arms. So yeah, welcome. The Sunday Night Late Selection is here. This is nice. Brand new show to Planet Rock. 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

Your three choices then are Dead, Jail or Rock and Roll. That is Michael Monroe, the Sunday late selection here on Planet Rock. My name's Steve Priestley. Once in a while, my dad messages me and says he's really enjoying a song from an album that I'd given him over the years. Many, many years we've been doing this. And last week, it happened to be Eagles and Desperado. So I thought I'd give it a run out for you tonight because it's just about perfect for a Sunday night.

0: bit of live action that we're certainly not averse to on the late selection, I Want You to Want Me, from Cheap Trick. 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

Bryan Adams, who's still absolutely killing it on the Roll with the Punches tour around the world. And the summer of 69, one of his most loved, and rightly so, here on the Sunday Late Selection on Planet Rock. So if you missed any of Jeeves earlier with the long plays, or indeed Toby before me at 9, a reminder you can catch up with those shows and anything you might have missed over the last week or two via our Rayo app at your convenience, because we are all about that here. And this is what you get when you team up the amazing Chad Kroeger and Tommy Lee with Trying to Be Me.

0: Welcome to a new show then, the Sunday Late Selection. We're here in the week, Tuesday to Friday from 10, Sunday nights at 11 from now on, if it all goes well, which I'm sure it will, here on Planet Rock with some classic Aerosmith and Blackstone Cherry after the news.
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19: The top stories this hour. Donald Trump's preempting what could be Sir Keir Starmer's departure, claiming he's going to resign. The US president hasn't given evidence for the social media post, but has slated his immigration and energy policies. Downing Street insists the Prime Minister's hanging on. Labour MP Samantha Niblett says he should go nowhere.
20: I think he just has to say, I want to remain the Prime Minister and fight tooth and nail if there is a leadership challenge. He has got swathes of support within the parliamentary Labour Party, and what I really hope is this weekend, some more of my colleagues who are supporting the Prime Minister start to become a little bit more vocal.
19: A new weather warning for extreme heat has been issued by the Met Office. Temperatures could get up to 38 degrees this week in parts of England and Wales. The driver who died in a train crash near Bedford in which 100 people were injured has been named as Sean Burton. Nine people are still in a critical condition after Friday's collision. Iran says its armed forces are ready to respond to threats made by Donald Trump. It's after Trump threatened to hit Iran very hard if it doesn't stop its proxies in Lebanon. Iran remain unbeaten at the World Cup after holding 10-man Belgium 0-0. Joe Rawson reports from the US.
0: Iran have made it 2 draws from 2 matches with a spirited performance against Belgium. Goalkeeper Alireza Behrouand made a number of impressive saves in the goalless draw in Los Angeles. Despite Iran only being allowed to travel to the United States a day before each game because of the political difficulties with them being at war with America, they still have a chance of progressing.
19: European champion Spain have their first win of the tournament after easing past Saudi Arabia 4-0. And Serena Williams has been handed the final Wimbledon singles wild cards in the women's main draw as she continues her tennis comeback. The 24-time Grand Slam champions played 2 doubles matches since making her competitive return after 4 years earlier this month. From Sky News, that's the latest.
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24: And you're very welcome. It's Aerosmith.

Hope you've had a great weekend then. Hope you had a good Father's Day today, whatever you were doing. Blackstone, Cherry and Blind Man, the late selection on Planet Rock with me, Steve Priestley, here on Sunday night. Now, Chris Rea, much missed already. I do love the bit where he appears on that Christmas edition of Mortimer and Whitehouse Gone Fishing, which is one of those shows where even if you've never given a monkeys about fishing, you'll probably still really enjoy the show. It's one of those. And this is Chris with Auberge, the Sunday late selection.

0: Welcome then to the Sunday Night Late Selection. It's really nice to have you along on our new show, which is here in the week as well, of course, in a moment. Some King's X.
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Led Zeppelin Celebration Day. Well, another week of Planet Rock's Loudest Ever Summer continues this week. Of course, we had some amazing tickets for you last week for the Blackbird Festival, which is on the way at Cardiff Castle later this week. But in the meantime, what have we got for you tomorrow, and indeed the rest of the week, we'll tell you with Paul, who's back on Planet Rock Breakfast from 6.

0: Working a little bit of Sunday Night Magic. See what I did there? 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

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It's a great show, great soundtrack, obviously. REO Speedwagon, Roll With The Changes on the Sunday Night Late Selection here on Planet Rock.

0: Thanks very much for being with us then on the first Sunday Late Selection. Back to do it same time next week at 11. 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We've got our After Midnight request kicking in for another week. So if you'd like a song choice on, love to see them all the time. 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We're through the night after the news.
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